0: decades. And we don't have people on the door checking who goes in. Generally speaking, service providers make it clear what the rules are and people follow them. And that's what the code makes clear.
1: VAT is to be slashed on some summer attractions. It's part of attempts to tackle the cost of living crisis. Chancellor Rachel Reeves says it will help families across the country.
2: I hope that combination of measures will give a bit of extra relief to families, particularly during the summer months, when I know that we should always look forward to the summer holidays and extra time with the kids, but I do also recognise that for a lot of people the challenge of finding that extra money can be tough.
1: Prime Minister Keir Starmer says he will be out campaigning for potential leadership rival Andy Burnham. The Makerfield by-election takes place on the 18th of June and the PM says Labour need to all pull together and fight. New files have shown the late Queen actively encouraged for her son Andrew Mountbatten Windsor to be made a trade envoy. Hundreds of documents have been released by the government, which also revealed the former prince wasn't vetted for the role. Trade Secretary Sir Chris Bryant says it was an unusual move.
3: I think a lot of people are surprised that there was no vetting done. It has been standard not to vet members of the royal family. Would we vet anybody else who was appointed to such a role? We have no intention of appointing anybody to such a role in the future.
1: And Manchester City midfielder Phil Foden and Manchester United defender Harry Maguire are set to miss out on this summer's World Cup. That's the latest from Radio News Hub. I'm David Hall.
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1: Patchy rain and fog throughout the morning in the northwest and some western areas, otherwise dry with a good deal of very warm or hot sunshine developing. A high of 26 degrees Celsius.

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1: 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Venues include Burley House and Hatfield House, and expect a Spitfire display, a Red Devil's parachute jump, cavalry display, the 1812 Overture with live cannons and fireworks, plus favourites including Rule Britannia and Jerusalem. 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
2: Trans women, biological males who identify as women should not use female toilets or changing rooms. That's according to the Equalities Watchdog, which has set out new guidance saying same-sex spaces must be used on the basis of biological sex. Chairwoman of the Equality and Human Rights Commission is Mary-Ann Stevenson.
3: What the Supreme Court judgment made clear last year was that where you have services that are provided for women only or separately for women and men, that has to be on the basis of biological sex. But they also made clear that trans people are protected against discrimination and harassment.
2: VAT is to be cut on some attractions over the summer. The Chancellor, Rachel Reeves, has announced a raft of measures aimed at tackling the cost of living crisis. Theme park tickets, children's meals and entry to soft play areas will see VAT cut to 5%. Sir Keir Starmer says he'll be out campaigning for Andy Burnham in the Makerfield by-election.
4: I want everybody to be involved in the campaign. Whatever other discussions are going on, it's really important that's a straight fight between Labour and Reform. I want to be part of that, of course I do, and I want everybody to be part of that.
2: Voters go to the polls on June the 18th. New papers show the late Queen pressed for her son, Andrew Mountbatten Windsor, to become a trade envoy. Hundreds of files relating to the former prince's job have been released by the government, and Liberal Democrat MP Wendy Chamberlain says it raises a lot of red flags.
5: The files we have seen show that there was no vetting by the government, and the documents we do have clearly show concerns about the potential for conflicts of interest. And why did that not lead to any scrutiny or vetting, not just at the start but at any stage during his tenure as an envoy?
2: Net migration has halved. 171,000 people were added to the population in 2025, and thousands of Aston Villa fans have filled Birmingham streets to celebrate the club's Europa League victory. That's the latest from Radio News Hub. I'm David Hall.
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0: 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Download it for free now.
2: Patchy rain and fog throughout the morning in the northwest and some western areas, otherwise dry with a good deal of very warm or hot sunshine developing. A high of 26 degrees Celsius.

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2: Toilets and changing rooms must be used on the basis of biological sex. New guidance from the Equalities Watchdog has clarified a ruling from the Supreme Court, which states a trans woman, a biological male who identifies as a woman, should not use female toilets or changing rooms. Chairwoman of the Equality and Human Rights Commission, Mary-Anne Stevenson, says people need to be sensible.
3: We've had separate toilets services for women and men for decades. And we don't have people on the door checking who goes in. Generally speaking, service providers make it clear what the rules are and people follow them. And that's what the code makes clear.
2: VAT is to be slashed on some summer attractions. It's part of attempts to tackle the cost of living crisis. Chancellor Rachel Reeves says it will help families across the country.
4: I hope that combination of measures will give a bit of extra relief to families, particularly during the summer months, when I know that we should always look forward to the summer holidays and extra time with the kids, but I do also recognise that for a lot of people the challenge of finding that extra money can be tough.
2: Prime Minister Sir Keir Starmer says he will be out campaigning for potential leadership rival Andy Burnham. The Makerfield by-election takes place on the 18th of June and the PM says Labour need to all pull together and fight. New files have shown the late Queen actively encouraged for her son Andrew Mountbatten Windsor to be made a trade envoy. Hundreds of documents have been released by the government, which also revealed the former prince wasn't vetted for the role. Trade Secretary Sir Chris Bryant says it was an unusual move.
5: I think a lot of people are surprised that there was no vetting done. It has been standard not to vet members of the royal family. Would we vet anybody else who was appointed to such a role? We have no intention of appointing anybody to such a role in the future.
2: And Manchester City midfielder Phil Foden and Manchester United defender Harry Maguire are set to miss out on this summer's World Cup. That's the latest from Radio News Hub. I'm David Hall.
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2: Patchy rain and fog throughout the morning in the northwest and some western areas, otherwise dry with a good deal of very warm or hot sunshine developing. A high of 26 degrees Celsius.

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2: Trans women, biological males who identify as women should not use female toilets or changing rooms. That's according to the Equalities Watchdog, which has set out new guidance saying same-sex spaces must be used on the basis of biological sex. Chairwoman of the Equality and Human Rights Commission is Mary-Ann Stevenson.
3: What the Supreme Court judgment made clear last year was that where you have services that are provided for women only or separately for women and men, that has to be on the basis of biological sex. But they also made clear that trans people are protected against discrimination and harassment.
2: VAT is to be cut on some attractions over the summer. The Chancellor, Rachel Reeves, has announced a raft of measures aimed at tackling the cost of living crisis. Theme park tickets, children's meals and entry to soft play areas will see VAT cut to 5%. Sir Keir Starmer says he'll be out campaigning for Andy Burnham in the Makerfield by-election.
4: I want everybody to be involved in the campaign. Whatever other discussions are going on, it's really important that's a straight fight between Labour and Reform. I want to be part of that, of course I do, and I want everybody to be part of that.
2: Voters go to the polls on June the 18th. New papers show the late Queen pressed for her son, Andrew Mountbatten Windsor, to become a trade envoy. Hundreds of files relating to the former prince's job have been released by the government, and Liberal Democrat MP Wendy Chamberlain says it raises a lot of red flags.
5: The files we have seen show that there was no vetting by the government, and the documents we do have clearly show concerns about the potential for conflicts of interest. And why did that not lead to any scrutiny or vetting, not just at the start, but at any stage during his tenure as an envoy?
2: Net migration has halved. 171,000 people were added to the population in 2025. And thousands of Aston Villa fans have filled Birmingham streets to celebrate the club's Europa League victory. That's the latest from Radio News Hub. I'm David Hall.
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2: Patchy rain and fog throughout the morning in the northwest and some western areas, otherwise dry with a good deal of very warm or hot sunshine developing. A high of 26 degrees Celsius.

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2: Toilets and changing rooms must be used on the basis of biological sex. New guidance from the Equalities Watchdog has clarified a ruling from the Supreme Court, which states a trans woman, a biological male who identifies as a woman, should not use female toilets or changing rooms. Chairwoman of the Equality and Human Rights Commission, Mary-Ann Stevenson, says people need to be sensible.
3: We've had separate toilets services for women and men for decades. And we don't have people on the door checking who goes in. Generally speaking, service providers make it clear what the rules are and people follow them. And that's what the code makes clear.
2: VAT is to be slashed on some summer attractions. It's part of attempts to tackle the cost of living crisis. Chancellor Rachel Reeve says it will help families across the country.
4: I hope that combination of measures will give a bit of extra relief to families, particularly during the summer months, when I know that we should always look forward to the summer holidays. Holidays and extra time with the kids, but I do also recognise that for a lot of people the challenge of finding that extra money can be tough.
2: Prime Minister Sir Keir Starmer says he will be out campaigning for potential leadership rival Andy Burnham. The Makerfield by-election takes place on the 18th of June and the PM says Labour need to all pull together and fight. New files have shown the late Queen actively encouraged for her son Andrew Mountbatten Windsor to be made a trade envoy. Hundreds of documents have been released by the government, which also revealed the former prince wasn't vetted for the role. Trade Secretary Sir Chris Bryant says it was an unusual move.
5: I think a lot of people are surprised that there was no vetting done. It has been standard not to vet members of the royal family. Would we vet anybody else who was appointed to such a role? We have no intention of appointing anybody to such a role in the future.
2: And Manchester City midfielder Phil Foden and Manchester United defender Harry Maguire are set to miss out on this summer's World Cup. That's the latest from Radio News Hub. I'm David Hall.
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2: Patchy rain and fog throughout the morning in the northwest and some western areas, otherwise dry with a good deal of very warm or hot sunshine developing. A high of 26 degrees Celsius.

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2: Newly published guidance has confirmed that single-sex spaces must be on the basis of biological sex. It's been published more than a year after the landmark ruling in the Supreme Court, which found the words woman and sex in the Equality Act refer to a biological woman and biological sex. The guidance covers areas like sport and hospitals, while Britain's human rights watchdog called it a common-sense approach. Andy Burnham sets out his pitch to return to Parliament today as he officially launches his campaign in the Makerfield by-election. The Mayor of Greater Manchester was confirmed as Labour's candidate this week, and the Prime Minister has said he will campaign in support of him. A yellow heat health alert is being issued across the UK today with highs of 27 degrees Celsius expected. There's a warning of higher health risks for older people and those with pre-existing conditions. Sophie Barrett is from Age UK.
3: We know that older people are slightly more vulnerable because as we get older, our bodies find it harder to regulate its temperature and our body's mechanisms for cooling down may not work as well. Many older people also have certain medical conditions which put them more at risk, or they might be taking certain medications that make it harder to adapt to extreme temperatures.
2: Well, the warm weather this bank holiday weekend is also expected to lead to over two-thirds of us hitting the roads for a getaway. Gareth Jones from the AA says it's important to be prepared before setting off.
4: We recommend people take about 10 minutes just to check over their car, and we use the flower analogy, which is fuel, lights, oil, water, electrics and rubber. So a few quick checks can prevent those avoidable breakdowns, especially when you're carrying extra passengers, extra luggage or pets for that longer bank holiday journey.
2: Young people in the UK are getting more sick than previous generations. That's according to new research of around 90,000 people, which found the most common differences relate to obesity and mental health. And Phil Foden, Cole Palmer and Harry Maguire are all reportedly set to miss out on England's World Cup squad this year. Thomas Tuchel will name his 26-man team to head to the US, Canada and Mexico later this morning. From Radio News Hub, I'm Frankie Hessein.
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2: A very warm start to the bank holiday weekend. Largely sunny across England and Wales and cloudier across Scotland with some rain and sunny spells. Highs today of 27 degrees Celsius.

0: begin to realize you was dead wrong. 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
2: Police are investigating allegations of sexual misconduct by Andrew Mountbatten-Windsor. Phil Towers has more.
3: Officers say they're looking at a claim by a woman. She was sent by Epstein to Andrew at Royal Lodge in 2010 for what had been described as sexual purposes. It's then said she was given a tour of Buckingham Palace. Police say they're now trying to get in touch with her. They say they're worried victims of Jeffrey Epstein could be put off coming forward because they think the police probe is limited. The former prince was arrested on suspicion of misconduct in public office in February before being released. Based under investigation, he continues to deny any wrongdoing.
2: Single-sex services will be on the basis of biological sex. It's after new guidance was published on things like sports and hospitals and follows the landmark ruling in the Supreme Court last year. Britain's human rights watchdog says it's a common-sense approach, while trans activists say the guidance is exclusionary. A heat wave is hitting parts of the UK today with temperatures set to reach 27 degrees Celsius. There's a warning that older people and some with pre-existing conditions need to stay extra careful. Sophie Barrett is Age UK's spokesperson.
4: We know that a lot of our homes just aren't rebuilt for hot weather, so it's really important to try and keep the hot air out and the cool air in, keeping curtains, blinds drawn, and closing windows during the day.
2: Andy Burnham officially launches his campaign in the Makefield by-election today, setting out a vision to return to Parliament. Reform UK, the Conservatives, Restore Britain and the monster-raving Loony Party all have candidates lined up. The family of a mother of five who died after undergoing a cosmetic procedure are urging stronger laws to regulate the industry. 33-year-old Alice Webb died in September 2024 following the treatment by Jordan Park, dubbed the British Lip King. He died in February this year. Ms. Webb's family say Alice's law could prevent avoidable harm in the future. And Harry Maguire is said to be shocked after reportedly missing out on England's World Cup squad. Thomas Tuchel's also set to drop Cole Palmer and Phil Foden. That's the latest from Radio News Hub. I'm Frankie Hersein.
5: Buying a home on a holiday park was the retreat you always wanted. 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And that was before the dramatic loss in value. 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
2: A very warm start to the bank holiday weekend. Largely sunny across England and Wales and cloudier across Scotland with some rain and sunny spells. Highs today of 27 degrees Celsius.

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1: Channel 4 says a spin-off of Married at First Sight remains in pre-production. It comes amid allegations of rape and sexual assault made by contestants on the main series. Second Marriage at First Sight hopes to bring together contestants from the UK and Australian version of the show for a second chance at love. Spanish singer-songwriter Rosalía has been named as International Songwriter of the Year at the Ivor Novello Awards. The annual ceremony has taken place in London. For non-blonde singer and guitarist Linda Perry, who also wrote Beautiful for Christina Aguilera, has received a special international gong. Elbow frontman Guy Garvey says it's always a special event.
2: As well as being a recipient, I've been on a panel and we really slugged it out. It wasn't an easy thing and there's lots of passion in the room. So it's lovely to be the focus of something like that, to even be considered in any of these categories.
1: And production has started on the highly anticipated sixth and final series of Emily in Paris. The Netflix rom-com starring Lily Collins has begun filming, this time in Greece.
0: This is Ouse Valley Radio.

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1: The FTSE 100 ended a seesaw session in the green as rising mining stocks offset disappointing earnings and a higher oil price. It closed up 11 points with Brent crude at $107 a barrel. The pressure on supermarket bosses to cap the cost of essential groceries is not going away. Scotland's First Minister John Swinney says he's willing to work with the UK government in a bid to help cut the weekly food shopping bill for families. He says the two governments should work together to stop rising prices.
2: I think it's a welcome step that the UK government is contemplating actions in relation to the weekly shop, because it recognises the cost of a nutritional shop for families. So if we've got agreement about the problem, I hope there's an opportunity for us to work together to find a solution.
1: And the clothing chain Quiz is set to shut its remaining 37 stores by the end of June. Administrators were hired in February after suffering a tough start to 2026. The number of job losses hasn't been confirmed.
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1: 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And here's Nikki, driving off for a morning coffee. 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Allow at least 1.5 meters when overtaking cyclists, or more if driving over 30 miles per hour. 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Whoever you meet, travel like you know them. 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
4: Police are investigating allegations of sexual misconduct by Andrew Mountbatten Windsor. Phil Towers has more.
5: Officers say they're looking at a claim by a woman she was sent by Epstein to Andrew at Royal Lodge in 2010 for what had been described as sexual purposes. It's then said she was given a tour of Buckingham Palace. Police say they're now trying to get in touch with her. They say they're worried victims of Jeffrey Epstein could be put off coming forward because they think the police probe is limited. The former prince was arrested on suspicion of misconduct in public office in February before being released under investigation. He continues to deny any wrongdoing.
4: A yellow heat health alert is being issued across the UK today. It comes as temperatures reach highs of 27 degrees Celsius in some parts. There's warnings of higher health risks for older people and those with pre-existing conditions. Sophie Barrett is from Age UK.
6: We know that older people are slightly more vulnerable because as we get older, our bodies find it harder to regulate its temperature and our body's mechanisms for cooling down may not work as well. Many older people also have certain medical conditions which put them more at risk, or they might be taking certain medications that make it harder to adapt to extreme temperatures.
4: Single-sex services will be on the basis of biological sex. So after new guidance was published on things like sports and hospitals and follows the landmark ruling in the Supreme Court last year, trans activists say the guidance is exclusionary. US Secretary of State Marco Rubio says the White House is very upset with NATO allies for their lack of action in the Iran war. Says he meets with counterparts from the military alliance in Sweden, with Foreign Secretary Yvette Cooper also in attendance. Retail sales in the UK have suffered their sharpest fall for almost a year. The Office for National Statistics say it fell by 1.3% in April, largely driven by soaring fuel prices. There were also weaker sales from clothing retailers. And Phil Foden, Cole Palmer and Harry Maguire are all reportedly set to miss out on England's World Cup squad this year. Thomas Tuchel will name his 26-man team to go to North America later this morning. From Radio News Hub, I'm Frankie Hersine.
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4: A very warm start to the bank holiday weekend. Largely sunny across England and Wales and cloudier across Scotland with some rain and sunny spells. Highs today of 27 degrees Celsius.

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3: Police are investigating allegations of sexual misconduct by Andrew Mountbatten Windsor. Phil Towers has more.
4: Officers say they're looking at a claim by a woman she was sent by Epstein to Andrew at Royal Lodge in 2010 for what had been described as sexual purposes. It's then said she was given a tour of Buckingham Palace. Police say they're now trying to get in touch with her. They say they're worried victims of Jeffrey Epstein could be put off coming forward because they think the police probe is limited. The former prince was arrested on suspicion of misconduct in public office in February before being released under investigation. He continues to deny any wrongdoing.
3: A yellow heat health alert is being issued across the UK today. It comes as temperatures reach highs of 27 degrees Celsius in some parts. There's warnings of higher health risks for older people and those with pre-existing conditions. Sophie Barrett is from Age UK.
5: We know that older people are slightly more vulnerable because as we get older, our bodies find it harder to regulate its temperature and our body's mechanisms for cooling down may not work as well. Many older people also have certain medical conditions which put them more at risk, or they might be taking certain medications that make it harder to adapt to extreme temperatures.
3: Single-sex services will be on the basis of biological sex. So after new guidance was published on things like sports and hospitals and follows the landmark ruling in the Supreme Court last year, trans activists say the guidance is exclusionary. US Secretary of State Marco Rubio says the White House is very upset with NATO allies for their lack of action in the Iran war, says he meets with counterparts from the military alliance in Sweden, with Foreign Secretary Yvette Cooper also in attendance. Retail sales in the UK have suffered their sharpest fall for almost a year. The Office for National Statistics say it fell by 1.3% in April, largely driven by soaring fuel prices. There are also weaker sales from clothing retailers. And Phil Foden, Cole Palmer and Harry Maguire are all reportedly set to miss out on England's World Cup squad this year. Thomas Tuchel will name his 26-man team to go to North America later this morning. From Radio News Hub, I'm Frankie Hersein.
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3: A very warm start to the bank holiday weekend. Largely sunny across England and Wales and cloudier across Scotland with some rain and sunny spells. Highs today of 27 degrees Celsius.

0: Good morning, it's Andy Stevens on News Valley Radio 104 FM, and we've got such a good show for you today. I can't even begin to tell you how good it is. But first off, I have got a co-presenter in with me, and it's one of my favourite humans in the world. Come and introduce yourself.
1: Hi, my name's Lola, and today my school finished a day early for the half term, so I thought I'd come along to this show and present it with you.
0: That's really good, isn't it? So we've got a bit of a daddy-daughter day going on, but the other big news we've got now is coming up, and it's really soon. It's literally in about 7 minutes. I've got Mr. Chris Hazel coming on the show, and this is a man who wants to let me drive his electric Nissan Skyline around a Gymkhana grid in Warsaw. That's the kind of bloke he is. He's mad into custom electric vehicles. He co-founded Zero EV back in 2018, a Bristol-based company that became one of the world's leaders in converting classics to electric power. That became Felton as a global operation across the UK, Australia and America. And now he does the Hazelnuts YouTube channel. He's built some extraordinary stuff on the way. Electric Batmobile, 1200 horsepower electric VW van, go-karts for Lando Norris and McLaren Boss Zach Brown, and he also built the Charge Cube, a portable containerized EV charging system. Look at his Hazelnuts channel now if you want to know about him. He's got 75,000 subscribers. Any questions, just email studio at oozevalleyradio.com. You've already got a question lined up for him, haven't you? What's still a question about?
1: Well, my question is, how was it riding on top of Mr. Bean's Mini in London?
0: That's a crazy story. He's got so many crazy stories, but he did. He actually built a Mr. Bean Mini, sat on the top. If you remember that episode where he steered it with a broom or whatever it was, he's got that one coming up. So absolutely brilliant show coming up. But first, we've got a bit of Madonna.

0: Andy Stevens, Ooze Valley Radio 104 FM. And that was Papa Don't Preach by Madonna. We've got Chris Hazel, who's about to ring in imminently. Just before that, we've got the showbiz news.
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2: Channel 4 says a spin-off of Married at First Sight remains in pre-production. It comes amid allegations of rape and sexual assault made by contestants on the main series. Second Marriage at First Sight hopes to bring together contestants from the UK and Australian version of the show for a second chance at love. Spanish singer-songwriter Rosalía has been named as International Songwriter of the Year at the Ivor Novello Awards. The annual ceremony has taken place in London. For non-blonde singer and guitarist Linda Perry, who also wrote Beautiful for Christina Aguilera, has received a special international gong. Elbow frontman Guy Garvey says it's always a special event.
3: As well as being a recipient, I've been on a panel and we really slugged it out. It wasn't an easy thing, and there's lots of passion in the room. So it's lovely to be the focus of something like that, to even be considered in any of these categories.
2: And production has started on the highly anticipated sixth and final series of Emily in Paris. The Netflix rom-com starring Lily Collins has begun filming, this time in Greece.
1: This is Ooze Valley Radio.

0: 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Today it's the Andy and Lola show. Lola, say good morning.
1: Hello.
0: And I think on the phone we have got our special guest today. I'm going to fade him up and let's see. Let's hopefully the tech works. Chris Hazel, are you with us?
2: I am with you.
0: Oh, that's fantastic. Oh, I'm so pleased to get you on the show. That's amazing. Lola's got a really good question she wants to ask you, but we're going to save that for a little bit. And we've done a little bit of an intro for you already. There's quite a lot going on here, but I think you're the best person to qualify to talk about you. So, shall we start at the beginning, Chris?
2: We can start at the beginning. How far back do you want to go?
0: Let's have a look. So, basically, as a very, very short intro, I mean, basically, I caught up with you when you were converting cars to electric, basically. So combustion cars to electric cars. That was back in your zero EV days. And there was I think I first became aware of you because there was a Facebook post that went completely viral about a Nissan Skyline i32 that you converted to Tesla power.
2: Yeah, that's correct. And you were one of the craziest people to actually want to drive it.
0: Oh, it was just such a good car, honestly. So, there's that going on. You've got the Hazelnuts YouTube channel. You were CEO at Zero EV, then at Felton. Now you're doing your own thing with, I think, Dr. Andy Palmer. But going back to the beginning, am I right in thinking you were born into an engineering family?
2: Yes. So, most of the family are aircraft engineers.
0: Oh.
2: Through and mechanics.
0: So I'm guessing that might have lent you to some of the things that you got into, basically. So is that... Because when I first met you, you were, I suppose, a fabricator as well as the boss.
2: Yeah, I mean, before that, I was events. So I did years and years and years of doing live events for companies like Stage Electrics and Aggreko. So travelling all over the UK, Europe, doing a lot before I fell back into engineering, which was sort of more the family side of things later on in life.
0: And was that... Was there a Liberty Walk Audi R8 in your past somewhere?
2: Yes. There was a Gen 1 Audi R8 V10, which had a carbon fibre Liberty Walk kit fitted. I think it was the first in Europe. Black and gold, because why not?
0: why not indeed, yeah. John Player special.
2: That must have been 2017, I reckon. Something like that.
0: Yeah, we're going back some then, aren't we? And so what happened? How quick was Zero EV directly after that?
2: Yes, I did that for a while, and then I had a customer turn up when I was doing sort of high-end vehicles in my workshop with Tesla parts for a split-screen cam fan. And was like, no one wants to build this, I can't find anyone that will do it. And I was the one, crazy enough or stupid enough, I don't quite know yet, to say yes, I will give it a go. But it was quite good, because I had this customer theory covering my costs for me to learn how to do EV retrofit.
0: Yeah, absolutely. And that, I mean, what were your... Was the Skyline the first car then, or did you have some before that, during or after? I'm just wondering, because I know you converted loads, but we'll get onto some of those, but the Skyline was the first EV, was it?
2: Yes, yeah. So before that I had lots of Jap cars, so 350Zs, 370Zs, 200SXs, all sorts of stuff. And then bought the R32 Skyline, and don't worry everyone, it was a non-turbo auto. It was destined for the scrapyard. I bought it with no engine, no gearbox, just because it was cheap on Facebook Marketplace, like you do, as you have yourself, Andy, put random things online without thinking about it.
0: I know what you're referring to. We may come back to that. Yeah,
2: we may come back to that. it was one of those random cars. It was just like, I always wanted one, and then I ended up finding a Tesla large performance drive unit sat in a scrapyard local for cheap, which back then they were next to nothing because no one knew how to control them. And for some crazy, I don't know why, I think I was just bored of the general combustion engine side of the world, because everything had been done. As you know from your past, traveling to loads of vehicle shows, everything had sort of been done. So it was like, what was next? What would upset people? What would annoy people?
0: Was that why you did it? What would upset people?
2: 100%.
0: It definitely upset a lot of people, didn't it?
2: Irritate people.
0: Yeah.
2: And a 600 brake horsepower electric Skyline was definitely going to upset people.
0: And what a car that was to drive, my goodness. I mean, that was quite something. Like you say, 500-600-odd horsepower. It went through some iterations, that car, didn't it? Was that... So am I right in thinking you started building that one personally, and did Zero EV come off the back of that? Because when I met you, you already had a big industrial unit near Bristol.
2: Yeah, that's correct. So I started building that personally alongside when I was doing this electric split-screen camper van as sort of a personal product. It had so many iterations because when you start something, you don't really know what you're getting into, especially back then, 2017. The EVs were just starting to hit the UK. No one really had any experience with them. No one knew how to build high-voltage battery packs. So it was a bit of a forum, seeing what they're doing in America and trying to work out how you build an electric vehicle from scratch without hurting yourself.
0: Of course, because you're working with great big voltages, aren't you? So that was another thing. And to be honest, at the time, and this is a fair way back now, that was like the only EV drifter that I knew about. And really, to this day, there just hasn't been that many other EV drifters come out, has there? It hasn't really stuck.
2: Yeah, I don't know why, though, because out of every car I've ever drifted, the electric Skyline by far was the most controllable.
0: Yeah, I completely agree. Yeah, it was an absolutely epic car to drive. And of course, we took it all the way to Warsaw, didn't we, for what turned out to be the last ever Gymkhana Grid with Ken Block.
2: That is correct. I'm actually looking right now at a Gymkhana Grid seat strapped to my racing rig with Monster Energy badges on it.
0: Oh, you still got it. I mean, still
2: got it.
0: What an event that was. I mean, so we went to, we towed it all the way from, well, East Anglia, didn't we? All the way through, we got a tug in Germany, didn't we? which was unfortunate. But
2: don't drive a trailer without the right license, kids. Which back then you had to have a trailer license, depending on the age range, which you don't anymore. They scrapped that over COVID, luckily.
0: I think, if I remember rightly, we were legal in the UK, but we weren't legal in Germany, were we? So it was...
2: correct.
0: Yeah, which was a bit of a surprise to find out. And you had that thing where the police were kind of waiting for you at an intersection, and then they overtook us, and straight away we got the pull in behind us sign, and we were like, here we go. And they managed to fine us a bit, didn't they, before we could get underway again.
2: Well, they stepped out of the car with their card machine in hand, so you knew exactly what was going to happen at that point in time.
0: It was almost like a revenue collection service, wasn't it?
2: It was, because they would also let you get back in the car and carry on driving after they'd find you.
0: That was it. So it was literally, they just wanted the money, weren't they? Yeah, that was what was going on there. Then we proceeded to end up in Warsaw, and we got up to all sorts of hijinks. But we did. We managed to get the first EV drift car out there, and probably the only one that's still been out there, to be honest, because, of course, COVID hit after that. So we were due in Los Angeles the year after that, and that didn't happen, got postponed. And then, sadly, Ken lost his life in a snowmobile accident. So that all kind of put a bit of a stop to that. But they were absolutely halcyon days while they went. And, of course, we were there for when Mantis Liguoris drove his MX-5 literally to the place, not on the trailer. He drove it, his road-going MX-5, and then beat all the best people in the world, including Daigo Sato and God knows who else was there, all these world champions, Chris Hoy, which was an amazing. It's one of those sporting events you had to be at to believe, really.
2: Well, you could go from like a, what, 100-something thousand pound plus built car, and then like a probably a 10-15 thousand pound built MX-5, and win in the MX-5.
0: It was just
2: it's one of those events which is great because it put everyone on the same par. It was about the driver and how good they were. The car had something to do with it, but within limits, as you can see, the difference between the two car types, yet the MX-5 won.
0: Absolutely. Yeah, it was one of those things that was just amazing, really. So after Zero EV, where do we go from there? I mean, actually, let's talk a bit about Zero EV, because the story didn't end there, did it? You had how many cars did you end up converting?
2: Well, we changed our focus heavily to kits to allow other people to convert cars.
0: That's right. And the Porsche was a popular one, wasn't it?
2: Yes, we did do. I did build a lot of other cars, but none of them were on the road, so they were all film vehicles or stunt vehicles.
0: Oh, of course.
2: Somehow I fell into that world. I don't know how.
0: You got into movies, didn't you? Oh, yeah. You also, there's so much to this story, it's incredible. You also built some of the cars for Top Gear, is that right?
2: Yeah, so the Top Gear and the Robert Pattinson Batman, one of the Batmobiles was fully electric on that as well.
0: And that was your creation, wasn't it?
2: So I did the EV side. I didn't create the car. There's an amazing group of engineers at the studios, which absolutely phenomenal people that designed, developed the entire vehicle, and they built a number of them, but one of them happened to be EV. So I did the EV powertrain for it. And actually still works. So I've seen it recently. It does still work and still drives, which is crazy after so many years. But we also did a load of stunt cars. So we did stunt cars for Macau in China for a casino, so some 350Zs and a Porsche 996, which someone may still have.
0: Yeah, I thought you might be you might be mentioning that at some little point. I think it's a good time to just break for a tune, because like all good interviews, we've been talking quite a lot and there's so much more to say. So if it's all right, I'm just going to break for a bit of Ed Sheeran and a few sponsored messages, and we'll be straight back after that.

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0: The sound of Huntingdonshire.
5: And we're back in the room. It's Andy Stevens, 104 FM. And hopefully Chris Hazel's still online. Chris, are you with us?
6: I am still online.
5: That is fantastic. Now, I've got a very bored 10-year-old in the studio who's been absolutely itching to ask you a question. We might have to jump a bit around a bit chronologically. But Lola, the floor's yours. What did you want to talk to Chris about?
7: Well, how was it driving on top of Mr. Bean's Mini in London?
5: That's a crazy story, isn't it? It's such a crazy story. He's got so many crazy stories. Tell us about this one, please, Chris.
6: So, for the Hazelnuts YouTube channel, which is Hazelnuts with a Z, and me and my brother Nick run it, so I've run that for years and years, we built a electric plastic Mini, Mr. Bean style, because why wouldn't you? And then decided with Sam Hard, one of the YouTubers, to put a Mr. Bean sofa on the top and drive around London.
5: Now, it's hard to believe you didn't get nicked doing
6: well,
5: that.
6: Well, we sort of did. So I thought I was going to lose my license. So we got followed around a little bit. The police were actually great. Obviously, the tourists loved it. Like, it's Mr. Bean's Mini. We didn't go crazy fast, like maximum 15 miles an hour plodding around. But we did get pulled in by the anti-terrorism police.
5: Oh, it had to be then, did it? I was going to say the tourists must have just been thinking, this is insane. What the heck is going on? Sam Hard dressed as Mr. Bean on top of a Mini. Driver. Were you actually
6: clean shaven, which I was quite surprised.
5: Oh, he shaved his beard. Did you, were you driving it here and he was on top? How did it work?
6: Yes. Yeah. So I was driving it. He was on top. I heard best day ever about 2,000 times throughout the day in his Mr. Bean voice. But we basically, we got pulled about at terrorism police. We're lucky it was them, I think. They were great, to be honest. They pulled us in, they were like, look, you drove past the House of the Parliament dressed as Mr. Bean on the top of the Mini. What did you expect? Which fundamentally, I was like, okay, fair point. But we had read through the DVLA legislation beforehand to make sure. So we had business insurance, proper liability insurance. We had the roof bars on top were load rated. And Sam did have a seatbelt.
5: On top of the roof, he had a seatbelt.
6: Documentation,
5: it's like a very small tourist bus, isn't it?
6: Well, it says that you're allowed to have a secure load on the roof of a vehicle. It doesn't state whether it can be a human or not.
5: That just, Lola, what would have been your reaction? If you'd have seen Mr. Bean driving around London, what would you have thought?
7: Oh, I want to join them.
5: Yeah, you probably want to jump on the roof yourself, wouldn't you? That must have been something to see. And so how did it end well? I mean, they've got really big guns, haven't they, the anti-terrorist people?
6: They turned around and went, look, you've clearly done your research. We can either go one extreme and cause lots of issues, or we can silence it and let you carry on your way. So they silenced it, gave us a bit of paper with a reference number, and then if we ever got pulled in again that day, we could give them a reference number and it'd allow us to carry on. So you got to check, get our jail free card.
5: So you, and then you were allowed to just drive it round for the rest of the day?
6: Pretty much, yeah. I mean,
5: that's
6: it was an
5: incredible
6: moment. It could have gone extremely the other way. I think if it'd been any other vehicle in any other circumstance, we would have gotten a lot of trouble. But I think because it was Mr. Bean's Mini, we tried to do it as by the book as possible. And obviously everyone was enjoying it.
5: Yeah, of course, yeah. They'd have looked like the bad guy, wouldn't they, if they'd have pulled in Mr. Bean and arrested him.
6: Exactly. So we were lucky. And it was a brilliant experience. It's never going to happen again, obviously.
5: No, I think you've done that. I think you've killed that for everyone else. I think that's the one time it was going to happen. So that. Thank you, Lola. That was a brilliant question.
7: You're welcome.
5: Thank you, Chris. That was a brilliant answer. And so we'd actually got up to talking about Macau a bit, hadn't we? And
6: yes.
5: Yeah, Chris was talking about something about eBay. Lola, what's in our garage at the moment?
7: Well, there is a Lola car.
5: There is, isn't there? Yeah. Was that the one you were named after?
7: Yeah.
5: That is the rumour. I can't possibly confirm or deny it. What was the other car that was in there?
7: Porsche.
5: Yeah. Chris, do you want to tell us about the other car that's in my garage a bit? Because you built it.
6: Yeah. So with, I think it was S&P Engineering, they did all the chassis.
5: SHP.
6: Phenomenal. SHP, yeah. We basically did full drivetrain. So it was a full space frame chassis, Tesla running gear. So Tesla was driving it. Tesla battery pack, basically all the fun bits off the Tesla, as well as hydraulic handbrake. We built it, basically full space frame chassis, and then the idea was we took a Porsche 996, cut the floor out of it, and dropped the shell over the chassis, which is mad enough as it is, but what people don't know is the car you have in your garage was the fire car.
5: It was. It was quite hard work getting all that out of it.
6: So when people turn around and go, EVs, fire, you always hear bad things, but this car actually set on fire on purpose in the show.
5: It's an incredible... I think people should YouTube it now or Google it now. So it's Electron, but with a K, Electron Show Macau, and put a fire car or 911 in, and you'll see exactly what Chris was talking about. So it trailed a load of fire behind it, It was, and at the same time, it had electric quads jumping over the top of it. Absolutely bonkers show, wasn't it? Yeah, it was.
6: It was crazy.
5: Lola, have you seen any of that footage?
7: I don't think so, but it sounds amazing.
5: This is all news to you, isn't it?
7: Yeah.
5: You didn't, that black Porsche in the garage, didn't really know what was going on with it. I mean, I think, because I bought that one because I wanted it to be the next drifter off the Skyline, but the Motorsports UK had other ideas and they were very reluctant to let it out. So we're still in the process of trying to do something with it.
6: At some point they'll allow it, I think. I mean, the funny thing was the conversation when they said to me, oh yeah, we're going to set it on fire. And I was like, EVs and fire don't go together, guys. but it was really cool. I mean, if you remember the Back to the Future DeLorean where it leaves the lines behind it.
5: That's exactly what it was like.
6: It does that. It's got had injectors behind the rear wheels to basically inject kerosene onto the floor that was on fire or whatever fluid they used. So it would leave like these burnout marks along the floor, but then it would drive over them, which was always my concern.
5: Of course, yeah. And that bizarrely, that Porsche found its way back to Hilton, which is just about 5 miles from my house. Ended up on eBay, and like you said, it was one of those, maybe I'd had a few too many that night or something, but anyway, we ended up buying it.
6: I would have bought it, I just, at the time, was building
5: a business. Yeah, too much on, didn't you? Yeah.
6: I had too much on to buy it.
5: So, crazy show that was in Macau, and the 911 now lives in the world of Huntingdonshire. But anyway, tell us some of the other craziest builds. So we talked about the Batmobile. Now, what about this? I've got 12, do I want to say 1,000 or 1,200 horsepower Volkswagen Transporter?
6: Yeah, the current build. So this is a VW T5 with a different front end on. It's actually, because my dad's, we've had it in the family for a long, long time.

0: maybe three battery packs linked together.
1: Oh, wow.
0: So 110 kilowatt hours. Our peak pull will be about 2,400 amps.
1: Good God. Oh, 400 volts.
0: It's an insane amount of power.
1: God, that's even more. That is a lot of power. I mean, and is it moving yet? I mean, people who want to see it, go on Hazelnuts. I can't remember what the latest project. I mean, you've got some crazy inboard suspension and all sorts of other stuff on it.
0: Yeah, so there's still a lot happening. The motors are done. The battery pack is nearly finished design. We're making all the custom cooling plates, and we'll start building the batteries up. But alongside the van, doing this stuff, we've done some other really cool stuff. So we've managed to get DeWalt sponsorship now, and eBay and stuff like that. So we're slowly growing the channel. Over time, it's just obviously I have a busy world. But we did build some really cool stuff recently for DeWalt, which people may have seen.
1: So you'll say you're slowly growing your channel, and you've got two of the biggest corporate sponsors possibly in the world. Lola's just getting it up on her phone now, and she's fascinated by it. Shall we talk about electric go-karts and Lando Norris quickly?
0: We can. I don't know how much I can say without getting in trouble, so we'll be careful of it.
1: Okay.
0: But you've seen the videos, I think, fundamentally.
1: I was going to say, because that was already out there, I thought we could talk about that one.
0: We should be fine now.
1: Okay.
0: Yeah, we were very careful when we did it that we weren't allowed to, obviously, put anything on our channel. But yeah, so we built two electric chainsaw-powered go-karts, which was, a bit of a stupid idea.
1: Lola's literally got it on it now. I can see your brother on the phone. And, it looks like a proper nice chassis as well, that one.
2: Yeah,
0: so they were Lando Norris chassis, obviously they had to be, and then custom built with two electric chainsaws. There was four originally, but we just couldn't get past some of the software limitations. And then alongside that, we also bolted a 40 kilowatt electric motor as well.
1: Lola's looking at the chainsaws in some disbelief here. What do you think of it, Lola? She's literally watching the video on mute while we're here. What do you think of that go-kart?
2: That's amazing.
1: It is amazing, isn't it? That's Chris all over, basically. He's got some crazy ideas, but he makes them actually happen, which is unusual. We all have crazy ideas, but they don't usually always happen. 100 miles an hour.
2: Yeah, there's a video of it.
1: Oh my God. Would you drive that, Lola?
2: Maybe.
1: Yeah, you would drive it. You're as crazy as Chris, to be honest. That's amazing. So, we've done that. Well, what else have we covered? I mean, I know you were Zero EV, you were Felton, you were Charge Cube, we've done the Skyline, we've done the van. What have I missed? There's loads of other stuff. And have I missed anything in the past? We've done the Mini. And what are you currently doing? Because I know you're just a man of many parts.
0: So I'm involved in loads of different businesses at the moment. The main one I'm involved with heavily is Palmer Energy, with Dr. Andy Palmer, which people may know. He's the godfather of EV, as he likes to be called. But he's also ex-number two of Nissan and ex-CEO of Aston Martin.
1: Because he was the daddy of the Nissan Leaf, wasn't he? I remember I've talked to Andy at Cambridge
0: the
1: Union.
0: The daddy of the Nissan Leaf, I love it.
1: Yeah, well, that's kind of what he described himself as, if I remember correctly. I talked to him in the bar for a little bit. And at the time, I think he was CEO at Aston. We were talking about autonomous driving. He just wanted to demonstrate his credentials by the fact that, you know, he was the daddy of the Nissan Leaf, and that's pretty impressive credential wise. So what can you say what he's up to in conjunction with you these days?
0: He's up to a number of different things. I'm heavily involved in Palmer Energy, so we are basically building high grade energy storage systems, but we're not just taking standardized Chinese units. We're basically fitting new battery management systems, new power electronics, new software. So we take the best of Chinese products, which is the battery packs and stuff, which quite frankly they're the best in the world at it. There's no point in fighting it and trying to do them in the UK, but then we're adding in basically Brill Power, Palmer Energy battery management systems, which is to manage the batteries, and power electronics to do the AC DC, all the clever stuff. So we have a level of British design and engineering with British software, which is the main bit from a safety point of view, but then we have the best of Chinese product as well. So it basically means we bring in to the UK a very high-end energy storage system that has crazy long life expectancies, super reliable and super safe software, because it's all UK cloud-based.
1: Was that the one that was... Is the one in Great Yarmouth that runs a bunch of buses? We had someone come on...
0: It may well be. We've just done another one at a First Bus location as well.
1: That was it. That was it. My God. We just had Tim Allen on. He was live from that location and talking about it. And he mentioned Palmer Energy. And I was like, oh, that's interesting, because we might have Chris on at some point in time. So that was a nice tie-up.
0: Coming online. We're now growing out. So,

0: needs energy storage. Pump Energy has got lots of energy storage stuff going on. But the best thing is we've taken the knowledge we have from the automotive world and brought that across into energy storage, basically, which is what I was doing with the charge cube stuff with Tesla packs.
1: Yes.
0: For the second life world. I'm now doing it with brand new systems, basically, with Palm Energy.
1: So that's pretty disruptive. And I always think of you as a disruptor. So what are you disrupting next? Anything else on the horizon? I know there's probably some stuff you can't talk about, but anything that you can?
0: There's some stuff I can't talk about. Long term, there's other things within Palmer Group that we're working on, which will be really exciting when they start coming to market. Andy is very driven and got lots of ideas of where he sees the future of energy going within the UK and how we can do more UK manufacturing, actually bring that back in-house to some level. I'm still also obviously playing with lots of different cars. I've got a DeLorean sat in America that I want to build electric in the UK. I've got my Arrival van that I bought from the auction when Arrival went bust to build.
1: Yes, I saw that on the YouTube channel as well.
0: I've still got a fixation on space technology.
1: I remember talking to you about space. That feels like you're sort of our Elon Musk, really, aren't you?
0: I don't know about that.
1: Lola, good thing or bad thing.
0: I wish I had Elon Musk's money, but we're not there yet.
1: Lola, Lola's been flagging me down, and I think she's watching something on your YouTube channel. Is there something you want to ask Chris before he goes?
2: Well, a Tesla, I just saw on your YouTube channel, a Tesla Model 3, and it's been cut in half.
1: Is that a thing?
2: Yeah.
1: Did you cut a Tesla Model 3 in half, Chris?
0: I cut a model... Well, see, I did cut a Tesla up. So the original plan with the van was to take a Model S Performance, take the body off of it, and then drop the van over it.
1: Oh, that would have been too easy for you, I suspect.
0: It didn't go to plan because...
1: Didn't fit.
0: It just doesn't fit.
1: Right, now. Understood.
0: But we realised that after we'd already cut the Model S up.
1: Ah. So that's probably what Lola's referring to, the cut-up Tesla.
0: Yes, yeah.
1: That's amazing.
0: But luckily, we cut that up, and then EV Breakers took it from us, and then in exchange gave me all the battery packs I needed for the van.
1: Oh, perfect.
0: So it wasn't a complete loss.
1: Is that EV Breakers in Northern Ireland?
0: Yes.
1: Yes, we know of those as well.
0: Anyone that needs parts and that sort of stuff, those guys, they're probably the biggest in the UK and Northern Ireland now for EV parts.
1: Yes, yeah. I think we've come full circle with quite a lot of these people on the show, to be honest, which has been quite good. Chris, it's been absolutely brilliant to talk to you, as always. It's been good to catch up, and it's been good that we've done it on the radio, and hopefully we will meet up again in the future. But thank you so much for coming on, mate.
0: No problem at all.
1: And here's a bit of Jesse Ware.

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4: Andrew Mountbatten Windsor is being investigated by police over allegations of potential sex crimes at his former residence. Phil Towers can tell us more.
5: So detectives say this centres on claims by a woman she was sent to Royal Lodge by Jeffrey Epstein back in 2010 for what had been described as sexual purposes. Now, it's thought she's not actually spoken with police yet, and they say they're worried that women might not be coming forward because they think the investigations focus specifically on allegations of corruption. Now, Andrew was arrested earlier this year on suspicion of misconduct in public office after the release of the Epstein files. He was released under investigation and continues to deny any wrongdoing.
4: We're set for the hottest May Day in history, while today it is expected to reach the high 20s. The UK Health Security Agency have issued a yellow heat health alert, warning older people and those with pre-existing conditions to take extra care. Sophie Barrett is Age UK's spokesperson.
6: A lot of our homes just aren't rebuilt for hot weather, so it's really important to try and keep the hot air out and the cool air in, keeping curtains, blinds drawn, and closing windows during the day.
4: Andy Burnham officially launches his campaign in the Makerfield by-election today, setting out a vision to return to Parliament. The Greater Manchester Mayor is widely considered a potential challenger to Keir Starmer, but the Prime Minister says he will support the campaign. Reform UK, the Conservatives, Restore Britain and the Monster Raving Loony Party all have candidates lined up. Today is the 15th anniversary of the end of the Iraq War, and to mark the occasion, the Royal British Legion are hosting a major commemoration at the National Memorial Arboretum. There'll be around 1,500 veterans in attendance. UK government borrowings jumped higher than expected to £24.3 billion, the second highest April level on record. The Office for National Statistics says it's a quarter higher than a year earlier. And one of Scotland's leading butchers is launching a campaign for the US to make haggis legal again ahead of the World Cup. The food's been effectively banned there since 1971, but Simon Howie Butchers say if there's no haggis, there's no party. For On Radio News Hub, I'm Frankie Hersine.
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4: A very warm day, largely sunny across England and Wales, with some cloud across the west, cloudier too across Scotland, with some rain and some sunny spells, with a high of 27 degrees Celsius.
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8: 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And it's the Andy and Alola show today. Lola, can you do the weather for us, please?
9: Yes, right now it's 25 degrees and the highest will be 28 at 3 o'clock and 4 o'clock.
8: That's fantastic. And we have got a great show for you coming up. There are some more guests. We're still working on the phones at the minute to see who they're going to be. But anyway, there are some more coming up. And I just want to say a massive big thank you to Chris Hazel, who came on and told us about some of his amazing adventures. Yes. Anyway, yeah, you enjoyed that, especially the Mr. Bean bit, didn't you? So here we are. And this is It Love You're After by Rolls Royce.

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That was Is It Love You're After? And now, coming up is Little Bit of Love.

Hi, it's Lola Stevens on Ouse Valley Radio 104 FM, and I have a shout out for my big sister Ava Lily Stevens. She chose song Men I Need by Olivia Dean.

0: But I like the way you don't give a... It's Andy Stevens, Ooze Valley Radio, 104 FM on a Friday morning. And we're in here today with Lola, whose term has finished early by a day. So she's coming for a daddy-daughter day. Lola, you are going to talk to us a bit about netball.
1: Yes, I am.
0: So tell us, what are you, you're a good netball player, aren't you? You play for a team. So tell us all about that.
1: Well, it started off with this year 5 and 6 netball club. Thank you, Miss Tyers, my PE teacher, who sorted that out. She plays netball. She likes netball. And that's what got me into it. I wouldn't have really played like it otherwise. And I've been doing that. I still do it because I'm in year 6. And I've joined a club, Icons, and I play for them. And, I'm looking to get into county. I'm doing county trials. And thank you, Mum, for... Well, she plays netball. I probably get it from her.
0: Mum's a PE teacher, isn't she?
1: So yeah, she's also you get a PE lot of teacher.
0: You're quite sporty, so I think a lot of that probably comes from Mum. It doesn't come from me.
1: Thanks for that. And, for my school, also we're doing this county finals in I'm playing in the North Stowe, the school North Stowe. I'm playing in their courts.
0: And so you're playing for your school on that one. Just give us a shout out. Which school are you with?
1: Holywell C of E Primary School.
0: Yep. And when you said Icons, where do they play?
1: They play in St Ives.
0: So they're the St Ives junior squad, aren't they?
1: Yeah.
0: And how often do you play? Where are you in the league at the minute? I've watched you last weekend. You were really doing pretty well. That was what did you win by? 26-9?
1: Yes. And because of that, we got ice cream.
0: You did. Got a very expensive ice cream from the catch afterwards, didn't you?
1: I don't really know what we are in the league, but I know we did win that.
0: I think you kind of... in the middle of the league at the minute, if I've understood it, but that big victory didn't hurt. So that's really good. Anything else you want to tell us about the netball, or should we do the next song?
1: Next song.
0: It's Waiting for Love.

Andy Stevens, Ouse Valley Radio 104 FM. Let's have a quick look at what is happening tonight, actually. It's the fourth day of the Chelsea Flower Show. And in Huntingdon, we've got Sunset, a Beat and Bite, stage in the Market Square from 4pm to 9pm with live music from Charlie and Rihanna. Also tonight, Last Chance to See, Huntingdon Youth Theatre's Double Bill plays The Exam and You Cannot Escape, written by young people themselves at Commemoration Hall at 7:30. Tickets are just £10. Here's the Manics.

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There were some technical difficulties, so let's try again. 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

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Let's see what's coming up tomorrow, Saturday the 23rd. We've got a 90s and noughties party at the Corn Exchange St. Ives from 8 p.m. And we've got a portable train ride at the God Manchester Miniature Railway at the GMC Plant Nursery off Park Road. GMC open from 10:30 till 2 p.m. £1 per ride. And at the St. Ives, there's an antiques fair at the Burgess Hall. Now it's time for some Katie Tunstall. See?

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0: Andy Stevens, Ouse Valley Radio 104 FM. It's the Andy and Lola show, and we were just looking at the weather, weren't we, Lola?
1: Yes.
0: It's an absolute scorcher for the bank holiday weekend. I'm seeing, well, I mean, it's 26 at the minute, and it's going up to 28 today, but we've got an outstanding day on Monday, 32 degrees.
1: Jesus, we might as well go to the beach.
0: Yes, we should go to the beach, shouldn't we? I think so. Which beach should we go to? I think the nearest one is Heacham.
1: Yeah.
0: And I think that's about an hour and a half away, but I get the impression that literally everyone's going to be going that way. So we might have to leave a little bit earlier. Anyway, do you want to introduce the next song?
1: Yes, it is You Go Your Way by Perry.

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3: Police are investigating allegations of sexual misconduct by Andrew Mountbatten Windsor. Phil Towers has more.
4: Officers say they're looking at a claim by a woman she was sent by Epstein to Andrew at Royal Lodge in 2010 for what had been described as sexual purposes. It's then said she was given a tour of Buckingham Palace. Police say they're now trying to get in touch with her. They say they're worried victims of Jeffrey Epstein could be put off coming forward because they think the police probe is limited. The former prince was arrested on suspicion of misconduct in public office in February before being released under investigation. He continues to deny any wrongdoing.
3: An amber heat health alert has now been issued for parts of southern England and the Midlands over the bank holiday weekend. Yellow alerts also remain in place for large parts of the country, with some older people and those with pre-existing conditions at risk. Sophie Barrett is from Age UK.
5: We also need to be like choosing the right clothes. So light coloured loose cotton clothing can help stay cool in the heat. Dark clothes absorb more of the light, make you feel hotter, so you want to try and avoid them. Drink plenty of fluid, even if you don't feel thirsty. Foods such as salads and fruits are also great, and limit alcohol and caffeine as this can dehydrate us further.
3: Andy Burnham sets out his pitch to return to Parliament today as he officially launches his campaign in the Makerfield by-election. The Mayor of Greater Manchester was confirmed as Labour's candidate this week, and the Prime Minister has said he will campaign in support of him. Reform UK, Restore Britain, the Conservatives and the Monster Raving Loony Party have already announced their candidates. Today marks 15 years since the end of the Iraq War. The Royal British Legion are hosting a major commemorative event to remember those who lost their lives at the National Memorial Arboretum. Around 1,500 veterans will be in attendance. And Thomas Tuchel has announced his squad for the World Cup, with some big names left out like Cole Palmer and Phil Foden. In attack, Ivan Toney is back in the squad, and Jordan Henderson, Kobbie Mainoo and Eberechi Eze have made their way into the midfield. The usual stalwarts like Harry Kane, Jordan Pickford and Declan Rice have also secured their place. From Radio News Hub, I'm Frankie Hersine.
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3: A very warm day, largely sunny across England and Wales, with some cloud across the west, cloudier too across Scotland, with some rain and some sunny spells, with a high of 27 degrees Celsius.

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0: It's Andy and Lola on Ouse Valley Radio 104 FM on a Friday afternoon. Now, who's coming up next, Lola? At 1 o'clock, we've got the wonderful Sue Rodwell-Smith for the afternoon show. That's followed by Neve Richards at 4 o'clock for Drive Time. Then we've got Spotlight. Spotlight team led by Martin West and Melanie Green at 9 p.m. They're teaming in conversation with Barry Hyde about his new album. And then after that, we've 10 o'clock, we've got Ian Stewart for the Friday Night Lake Show. Sounds like a good lineup, doesn't it, Lola?
1: Yes, it does.
0: And who's on next? It's the 1975.

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1: Thank you very much, Lola. Looking at the traffic, it's not looking too bad at the moment. It's a little bit slow northbound near Cambridge on the M11, and as always, the Black Cat is looking a little bit slow. There was an earlier incident there that closed the northbound M11, but it looks like it's done now, and that is all the traffic.
0: The next song playing is She's Gone by Hall & Oates.

0: It's Andy and Lola on Ouse Valley Radio 104 FM on a Friday afternoon. And I just wanted to say thank you very much to Lola for only being 10 but being a very professional host today. How have you found it?
1: I've loved it.
0: Do you like being on the radio?
1: Yeah.
0: Do you think we should get more people your age on?
1: Yeah.
0: And what's been your favourite bit?
1: Probably me talking about my netball, as I love netball.
0: Yeah, that is really good. Is there anything else you wanted to tell us about? Any other hobbies that you do?
1: Well, I like gymnastics. I'm good at gymnastics and I practice at Huntingdon Gymnastics. Yeah.
0: Do you know that a few weeks back we had Adam Scott and Sol Scott on from Huntingdon Gymnastics Club? Adam, you know, the big boss?
1: Yeah.
0: And Sol, who's one of the most promising gymnasts at the moment, he's absolutely smashing it, and he was telling us about the life of a professional gymnast. You'd have probably found that one really interesting, actually. Yeah. Tell us how it is for you at Huntingdon Gym.
1: Well, I've done some competitions for Huntingdon Gymnastics. Some are like in the club and some are doing it for the club. At Huntingdon Gymnastics, when I train on Tuesdays and Thursdays for 2 hours, and it's nice. There's friends there. I love my friends, and I love my coach as well. They're all nice and friendly, funny, and we get along really good, and like that's what makes gymnastics fun for me, just being with your friends.
0: That's great. And some of the stuff you do blows my mind, honestly. It's like, how many, I don't even know what all the tricks are called, backflips, front flips.
1: Yeah,
0: handsprings.
1: Yeah, that's correct.
0: And we got a new trampoline recently, didn't we? And some of the stuff
1: really
0: you
1: good.
0: Do on that is just, again, it blows. I can't do a single, I've never ever been able to do a single backflip in my life. And yet you can do about 5 or 6 in a row if you need to, which is quite impressive. So do you think you'll carry on with it?
1: Yeah, I like gymnastics. I think I'm going to do it just like netball.
0: Oh, that's brilliant. Thank you so much, Lola. And here's a bit of Jessica.
1: Thank you.

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4: Andrew Mountbatten Windsor's being investigated by police over allegations of potential sex crimes at his former residence. Phil Towers can tell us more.
5: So detectives say this centres on claims by a woman she was sent to Royal Lodge by Jeffrey Epstein back in 2010 for what had been described as sexual purposes. Now, it's thought she's not actually spoken with police yet, and they say they're worried that women might not be coming forward because they think the investigations focus specifically on allegations of corruption. Now, Andrew was arrested earlier this year on suspicion of misconduct in public office after the release of the Epstein files. He was released under investigation and continues to deny any wrongdoing.
4: The UK Health Security Agency have issued an amber heat health alert for the Midlands as well as London and the South East. It's in place from 2 p.m. this afternoon until next Wednesday. It's expected to be the hottest May day on record. Families of Southport attack survivors say they fear their children are being forgotten. BB King, Elsie Stancombe and Alice De Silva Aguirre were killed by Axel Rudder-Cabana at a Taylor Swift-themed dance class in July 2024. 23 other girls escaped from the class. The children cannot be named after legal orders were put in place to protect their identities. In football, Thomas Tuchel has announced his squad for the World Cup and some big names left out like Cole Palmer and Phil Foden.
6: What we are trying to achieve in summer can only be achieved as a team. That in mind, we chose a very balanced squad. I can assure every fan in the country that we have 26 100% committed players in camp with us who know their role.
4: Some familiar faces have secured their place, like Harry Kane and Declan Rice. Pep Guardiola will leave Manchester City at the end of the season after being in charge for 10 years. And Manchester United have announced Michael Carrick as head coach on a permanent deal. From Radio News Hub, I'm Lucy Gorman-Lee.
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4: A largely sunny day across England and Wales, cloudier across Scotland and Northern Ireland with some rain. Feeling warm for most with a high of 27 degrees Celsius.
0: The sound of

That was Emma Bunting with What Took You So Long. Good afternoon, dear listeners. Thank you so much, Andy, for your morning show. And you are now with me, Sue Rodwell-Smith, for Friday afternoons on Ouse Valley Radio. It is the 22nd of May today. I'll be here until 4 o'clock. And during these 3 hours, we have an excellent range of music, the Apple competition, and plenty of local news and chat. As you know, I'm now on Fridays permanently. Nathan Edwards is going to take over my Thursday afternoon show, and Vernon will be back on Wednesdays very, very soon, I hope. 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Oh, what fabulous weather it is today, isn't it, dear listeners? How wonderful. All for the weekend, a bank holiday weekend with sun. Isn't that just wonderful? Right, now, let's continue with Girls Aloud, Sound of the Underground. But first of all, we've got ABC, When Smokey Sings.

Sound of the Underground there with the Girls Aloud, and before that it was ABC with Smokey Sings. Well, have you been, dear listeners, since I was last with you? I do hope all is well with you and yours. Heat wave promised for the holiday weekend. Oh, isn't that just wonderful? It's usually rain, but, you know, get out the suntan, get out the fans, get out your hats. It's going to be glorious. I'm going to be in Venice on Sunday, but we're still going to have great weather there. Now, I was at a meeting yesterday morning. It was a business meeting, 7 a.m. in the Commute Cafe in St Ives, Riverport Business Club, and the businessmen all get together and chat about how business is going. So hopefully they'll be coming along and we can come along and talk to us about their stories, because, as you know, I have a guest every Friday and they can tell us about their stories. Now, this afternoon, I have Molly Gregarious, a fabulous name is that, Molly Gregarious, and she is from Vamp St Ives, and she's going to talk about their latest production, which is called Spelling Bee. So that'll be on after 2 p.m. Now, last week we had a bit of fun. During the afternoon, I said a word several times, and it was holiday. So, I think it was holiday. I'm just trying to remember. Anyway, I'm going to say a word several times during the show, during the 3 hours, and see if you can guess what it is. There's no prize, just a bit of fun. Now, let's continue with Fun Boy Free and, first of all, James Bay with Let It Go. And that takes us all into our sponsors.

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Other Side of the World, Katie Tunstall. Now, there's something going on in Huntingdon this afternoon. It sounds real, real fun. Sunset Beat and Bite, staged in the Market Square from 4 p.m. through to 9 p.m. Live music from Charlie and Rihanna and a variety of food traders. 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Well, it's going to be lovely. 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Well, that does sound fun. I think our Judith Barris is going to be along there this afternoon, but I'll let you know. Now, let's continue with a Gritty Politty. Absolute. But first of all, it is Sugar Sweet featuring Shenza and Kehlani. Mariah Carey, how dramatic she is.

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Paradise. Green, green grass, George Ezra. He's got a lovely voice, isn't it? Well, if it's your birthday today, many, many, many happy returns. You share your birthday with Katie Bryce, who is 48 years old today. I saw her in Mount Mowbray. She was at a theatre, but she was quite dramatic, but an interesting person, I suppose. And then the other one is Naomi Campbell, the English model, and she is 56 years old. So I do hope you have a fabulous day today. You've got the weather for it. Now, let's continue with, it's going to be Let's Get It On, Marvin Gaye. And then after that, it is The Pretenders, Brass in Pocket.

Brass and Pocket Pretenders, and before that it was Let's Get It On, Marvin Gaye. Now, taking us up to the 2 o'clock news, we've got Beautiful South, Everybody's Talking, but first of all, it's going to be Elton John and Kiki D, Don't Go Breaking My Heart. And the other birthday today is Bernie Taupin, who is the other writing half of Elton John, without doubt the best and the biggest and the most successful writing duo of all time. So do enjoy, and I'll see you after the news.

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4: Andrew Mountbatten Windsor is being investigated by police over allegations of potential sex crimes at his former residence. Phil Towers can tell us more.
5: So detectives say this centres on claims by a woman she was sent to Royal Lodge by Jeffrey Epstein back in 2010 for what had been described as sexual purposes. Now, it's thought she's not actually spoken with police yet, and they say they're worried that women might not be coming forward because they think the investigations focus specifically on allegations of corruption. Now, Andrew was arrested earlier this year on suspicion of misconduct in public office after the release of the Epstein files. He was released under investigation and continues to deny any wrongdoing.
4: The UK Health Security Agency have issued an amber heat health alert for the Midlands as well as London and the South East. It's in place from 2 p.m. this afternoon until next Wednesday. It's expected to be the hottest May Day on record. Families of Southport attack survivors say they fear their children are being forgotten. BB King, Elsie Stancombe and Alice De Silva Aguirre were killed by Axel Rudicabana at a Taylor Swift-themed dance class in July 2024. 23 other girls escaped from the class. The children cannot be named after legal orders were put in place to protect their identities. In football, Thomas Tuchel has announced his squad for the World Cup and some big names left out like Cole Palmer and Phil Foden.
6: What we are trying to achieve in summer can only be achieved as a team. That in mind, we chose a very balanced squad. I can assure every fan in the country that we have 26 100% committed players in camp with us who know their role.
4: Some familiar faces have secured their place, like Harry Kane and Declan Rice. Pep Guardiola will leave Manchester City at the end of the season after being in charge for 10 years. And Manchester United have announced Michael Carrick as head coach on a permanent deal. From Radio News Hub, I'm Lucy Gorman-Lee.
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4: A largely sunny day across England and Wales, cloudier across Scotland and Northern Ireland with some rain. Feeling warm for most with a high of 27 degrees Celsius.

Dan and Shay and Justin Bieber with 10,000 Hours. Welcome back to the second hour of Friday Afternoons on Ouse Valley Radio with me, Sue Rodwell-Smith. And as always, in the middle hour, I do have a guest. And my guest is Molly Gregorius. The gregarious Molly Gregorius. And she's a member of FAMPS in St Ives, and she's going to come and tell us all about her latest production. But first of all, we're going to play When Will I Be... No, I won't. It's Bad Habits, Ed Sheeran, and then we're going to talk to Molly.

0: And that was Ed Sheeran with Bad Habits. Well, here we are, Molly Gregorius. Good afternoon to you. Thank you so much for coming in.
1: Thank you for having me.
0: It's such a lovely day. You should be in the garden sunbathing, shouldn't you?
1: I know, I should. I need to take my cat outside in the grass.
0: Well, let's all talk about you first of all, Molly. Yes. Now, how did you get into acting?
1: I've always been involved in ballet and... We've got technical.
2: Oh, okay.
0: Sorry.
2: There we go.
0: Got the mic again. I'm so sorry, dear listeners. Didn't put the mic on.
2: I'm here.
0: Smack hand. Right, so we'll start again, Molly. So how did you get into acting?
2: Well, I've always done dance. I started doing ballet lessons when I was very little. It progressed from there, really. I loved dancing, and when I moved to St. Neots, I started doing dance at a different company and then found my way to Stageworks, where I trained in musical theatre. Loved singing, found that that was my biggest passion in life, was singing and performing. And I've been auditioning for things in London and other things. I performed in the Polar Express a few years ago on the train ride, which was so much fun.
0: Yeah.
2: And then a couple of years ago, my friend Emily Wainwright Meekins, she's married. Yeah. She said to me, this company that I am doing some work with is doing Chitty Chitty Bang Bang. I think you should audition. So I did. And that's how I found my way into Vamps. And yeah, I've stuck with them. They're stuck with me. They can't get rid of me now.
0: So Vamps is an amateur production.
2: Yes.
0: Okay.
2: Yeah.
0: So have you done this professionally as well?
2: Well, I've not done any musicals professionally, but I did the Polar Express. That was my first professional job. I've done tours around care homes and things, and I do that regularly now as well. I sing at care homes, weddings, and private events and things.
0: Right, okay. So this is your job?
2: Pretty much, yeah.
0: Pretty much so.
2: Yeah.
0: And you say your boyfriend is the same?
2: Well, he's a lighting technician.
0: Right.
2: So he makes the lights work, so then he can, so you can see the people on the stage. But he tours all over the world,
0: makes
2: so he's
0: you look
2: very
0: beautiful.
2: Clever. Yes, he's never made me look beautiful with the lights, but he makes other people look beautiful.
0: You told me earlier on that he was on tour with Robbie Williams.
2: Yeah, he's been on tour with Robbie a few times over the past couple of years. He's not on tour with him right now, but I think he's going out with him again at the end of the year. He's just come back from another tour where he's away for about 2 months. So
0: right.
2: Yeah, he's very busy.
0: He's
2: Busy. Oh dear, okay. Indeed.
0: So do you come from a dramatic family? Did you all act in the family?
2: Or? I think probably you would say that. My mum did choir when she was younger, but I think I probably get most of my talents from my dad. My mum will definitely disagree with that,
0: right.
2: So will my brothers. But my dad studied drama at university, and it was a long while ago now, when I was at Stageworks, we were performing Maid in Dagenham, and Michael, who was the head teacher, he said, "We need some more men. Does anyone know of any men that will come and audition?" I thought, my dad will do it.
0: Yeah.
2: And yeah, my dad auditioned. He got better part than I did. He had more speaking lines than I did. He was in the show more than me. And he had an absolute blast.
0: Right.
2: Unfortunately, he passed away 5 years ago. But he would have loved to see me in all of the shows. And I'm sure he probably would have auditioned for a few of them as well. So,
0: right.
2: Yeah.
0: Okay. So remind me again, how did you get involved with Vamps?
2: So my friend Emily told me that they were doing Chitty Chitty Bang Bang. She was going to be the musical director, and she said that she thought I should audition. So I did, and I was lucky enough to get the part of Truly Scrumptious. Of course, it's a dream role for many people. It's an absolutely fantastic part, and I was very honoured to get to play her. I got to fly in a real flying car. It was very incredible. And yeah, I've just stuck with them since. After Chitty, we did The Sound of Music, where I was given the role of Elsa Schrader, who's going to be the stepmother to all of the children, but she ends up not marrying, I can't even remember the guy's name. She doesn't marry him in the end. He, of course, marries Maria.
0: Yes.
2: And then we did Joseph and the Technicolor Dreamcoat.
0: Mm-hmm.
2: And I took a break for a little bit because I was offered a job at Disney World working in merchandise. So that's what I've been doing for the past year. Just
0: where
2: came
0: was
2: back.
0: That? Disney World where?
2: In Florida. In America. Yeah.
0: Wow.
2: Yeah.
0: Was that interesting?
2: It was very interesting, yeah. So I worked there for a year.
0: What did you do there?
2: So I worked in merchandise. So I did a program called the Cultural Representative Program that Disney offers to people from all over the world. And they have a park called Epcot, which is made up of different pavilions, which are all a different country. So I worked in the UK pavilion, of course, selling Winnie the Pooh merchandise, of course, Beatles, tea, and things like that. So I did that for a year, and it was a great experience. And I came back in November and have jumped straight back in with Vamps.
0: So what did you learn from being at Disney? You said it was a great experience. What did you feel you gained from it?
2: One thing that I've always said to everybody, I learned a lot about my posture. I feel like that's so, that's very like not really a Disney thing, is it at all? But I think I have, I'm quite relaxed with my posture. But when a guest walked in, I would immediately stand up straight and be like, hi, welcome in. And I just think it taught me a lot about how you present yourself.
0: A guest is a customer.
2: A guest is a customer, yeah. Right, we use very specific language when you work at Disney. Yeah. But I learned a lot. I've made a lot of friends from it, and it was a great experience. And yeah, I miss the sunshine. I miss living close to a theme park. So I'm very excited for the new Universal Park to open up down the road from me. But yeah, I learned a lot about myself, and just I've grown a lot since.
0: That's the main
2: then, I
0: thing.
2: Think. Yes,
0: that's
2: exactly. Yeah.
0: Okay. Well, now let's listen to the Everly Brothers' "When I Be Loved," and then we'll talk about your new production.

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0: training season, Dua Lipa. We're here with Molly Gregaris from the Vamps at St. Ives, the Amateur Dramatic Society. And you've come to promote your latest production, haven't you, Molly?
1: Yes.
0: Now, I haven't asked her what it's all about because it's all new to me. So, it's called Spelling Bee and it's written by...
1: William Finn and Rachel Shenikin.
0: It's a musical. It's a musical.
1: It is.
0: So, how many people are in it?
1: Only nine.
0: Oh,
1: yes.
0: Okay.
1: So it's a very small cast.
0: Right, okay. So tell us all about it, please.
1: So the 25th annual Putnam County Spelling Bee is what it kind of says on the tin. It's a spelling bee set in Putnam County, which for the sakes of the show isn't a real county, in America. And the kids have come along to spell. This is the county bee, and then so to get here they've won their district bee, and whoever wins this bee gets to go and be in the national spelling bee.
0: Okay.
1: So there's a lot at stake for these kids.
0: Right.
1: So there's only six spellers and then three adults. Everybody's played by an adult, but the kids are played by adults, which makes it extra fun. They can have a lot of fun with their characters, who are all very quirky and have their own little characteristics that really show throughout the production. And we also have four guest spellers. Now, these are people from the audience, and you don't have to do this. We're not going to force anybody to get up on stage and join in with us, but you can sign up on the day when you come and watch the show, and then you will be brought up on stage and you will spell some words just like the children. And the idea is that you could also win the spelling bee. We don't know who's going to win. It could be you, listener. You could win the spelling bee. It's all very dramatic and very exciting, and there's a lot of improv elements in the show. It's absolutely hilarious, and we never know if two shows are never going to be the same, because we don't know who's going to come up and spell.
0: Yeah.
1: We don't know what words they're going to get right, what words they're not going to get right. And my character is Rona Lisa Peretti, and she's the host of the spelling bee, and I get to say fun facts about the guest spellers, which are all things that I have just made up about them, which adds to that funny element of the show.
0: Mm-hmm.
1: But yeah, it's fantastic.
0: So it's just a spelling bee. So it's all about spelling.
1: Pretty much, yeah. It's all about spelling, but there's a lot of comedy in the show. It has got a lot of heart as well. And as we get to learn more about these characters, we get to hear about their stories, their home life, and how some of them maybe don't have as good a home life as everyone else. But they all have their own quirks, their own characteristics, which really shine. And they're all so unique, which is a fantastic thing. It's very well written. And it's just absolutely fantastic. I'd heard of it, but I'd never listened to the show all the way through before Vamps announced that they were going to do this show. And I was very excited to do something new that I'd never heard of. I think there's something very magical about watching a show for the first time when you have no idea what it's about. I remember the first time I watched Matilda, I'd watched the film, but hadn't listened to any of the music from the musical, and I watched it on stage for the first time, and I remember it being just the most magical feeling, getting to learn that show as I watched it, and it's become one of my favourites since. So I think if you don't know the show, you don't need to know it to enjoy it. You just need to come along, have an open mind, mm-hmm. and enjoy yourself, because mm-hmm. it's hilarious and you'll enjoy it.
0: You said it has been on in the West End.
1: I don't know if it's done the West End, but it's currently on off-Broadway,
0: right?
1: Over in New York City.
0: Oh, right.
1: And Broadway. It's, from the video clips, it's absolutely hilarious. If you want to sort of get a taste of what it could be like as a guest speller, I would definitely recommend looking at their Instagram, because they've posted some videos of their guest spellers. They have a celebrity guest speller most nights. They've had Lin-Manuel Miranda. I can't say that name. That's such a mouthful. Lin-Manuel Miranda. And other guest spellers who are very famous, and they all get words that are quite specific to their careers, which is very funny. You won't get that from us because we don't know what your careers are,
0: right.
1: But you'll get words. Some of them may be very easy and some of them may be very hard. So you just have to come and find out what you're going to get asked to spell.
0: So you say there's just nine people in it.
1: Yes.
0: So you're going to give them a shout, who they are, what they're
1: yes.
0: playing?
1: Yes. Oh my goodness. Let's see if I can remember this off the top of my head and not say anybody twice. So we have Dean Ansell playing Leif Coney Bear, Hugh Naden playing William Barfey. I'm not going to say anyone else's surnames because I actually can't remember everybody's
0: right,
1: surnames.
0: Okay.
1: We have Naomi, the lovely Naomi, playing Logan Schwartz and Grubinier. We have Amy playing Oliver Strofsky. Jen is our Marcy Park. That's five kids. Then we have our lovely Tom, who is playing Principal Punch, Vice Principal Punch, sorry, that's my bad. I'm playing Ronalise Peretti. We have, oh my goodness, my mind has gone blank. Casey playing Chip Tolentino. I could only think of his character name.
0: Right.
1: Casey's playing Chip Tolentino, and Liv is playing Mitch Mahoney, our comfort counsellor.
0: Right.
1: So okay. They've all got wacky names because yes. They are all very wacky.
0: Yes, got wacky names that you've got to spell as well, I suppose.
1: Well, yeah, unfortunately, luckily we don't have to spell their names.
0: Yeah.
1: They just have to remember their names and they have to spell other words.
0: Right.
1: Again, some of them very easy, some of them not so easy,
0: okay.
1: Which is very fun.
0: And who's directing it?
1: So we have Emma Driscoll, who is our director. We have Emily Wainwright Meekins, who is our musical director. And then we have Lucy Alley as our choreographer. So it's very exciting. I've worked with these three before mm-hmm. on the past three or four shows I've done now
0: mm-hmm.
1: And they're a fantastic team. They work mm-hmm. very well together mm-hmm. and every show that we've done is just, it's just fantastic. Yeah.
0: Okay.
1: So this is going to be no exception. It's going to be equally as good as all of our other shows, and I would definitely recommend popping on down to watch.
0: Okay. Now, the choreographer means there's a lot of dance in it?
1: Not too much dance.
0: Mm-hmm.
1: There is quite a bit of, I would say it's more movement to music, not necessarily dance, but we do have a few really good dance numbers which are quite tricky. We've had to spend quite a bit of time learning our choreography, but the guest spellers are also involved in some of the choreography. They don't have to join in to the extent of what we're doing, but they might get asked to do the Macarena or floss in the background, and it's really funny. We actually had a rehearsal just yesterday evening with some guest spellers. We did the whole show for them. They're only technically in the first half of the show, but they were fantastic. They were joining in throughout the whole thing. They were laughing at the right moments, and just, yeah, it was really good, which makes us feel a bit more at ease because we hadn't rehearsed with guest spellers for a little bit, so it was nice to get them back in the room and have them joining in again.
0: Right. Well, I'm a member of Howard's Dramatic Society, mm-hmm. which is Houghton and Witten Dramatic Society.
1: Yeah.
0: I helped direct. And we always, every year, grab people from the audience, but we're always forewarned if they want to do it. Do you have to do that?
1: Yes. So you are going to have to sign up when you come in to see the show and tell us if you want to be in it. If you don't want to be in it, no one's going to be forced to be a part of the show. I know, we know not everybody enjoys being on stage and wants that spotlight on them, but you're going to have the opportunity to sign up for the show. If you think you're a very good speller, even if you think you're a bad speller, you can still sign up. It doesn't matter, because again, none of us know what words you're going to get given. Only Tom, who plays Vice Principal Punch, he's the only person that knows what words he's going to pick out for you.
0: Right.
1: He's got lots of words written down, and he's just going to pick them and decide that's the one that you're spelling. So
0: that's a different word every night, obviously.
1: Yeah. So every show is going to be very different, because mm-hmm. if a guest speller gets the word correct, then they'll carry on, and we just don't know how many words they're going to get right. And it does sort of change the order of some of the songs a little bit, so we have to be quite on our toes as to whether it's this person going to get it wrong. Do we need to sing this song now, or are we waiting and it's going to be in a little bit? So every show is going to be very unique, very funny, lots of laughs. There's a few improv lines from myself, Tom, and Naomi has a good few improv lines as well. She's hilarious. She's always on it with her improv lines, and yeah, it's brilliant. Every rehearsal we've done has been completely different, but the energy is always as high as it can possibly be. And last night, I think our rehearsal was possibly the best we've ever done it. So
0: Excellent. I know certainly with rehearsals that if you still keep laughing after those many months of rehearsals and you're still laughing, it's mm-hmm. going to be funny, and
1: yes.
0: the audience are going to enjoy it.
1: Yes, we giggle every time.
0: Let's listen now to Spandau Ballet and Round and Round.

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1: Fancy yourself behind the mic?
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0: I Don't Want to Fight, Tina Turner, and I slipped in before the ads of Rita Ora. So we're here with Molly Gregorius talking all about the Vamps St Ives production of Spelling Bee. So, you've had a call from your director to tell you all sorts of things that you've missed out during this interview. Yes. So fire away.
1: Thanks, Emma. So I just have missed a couple of things, which are very important, of course. So the show is on from the 5th to the 7th of June at Buckden Village Hall. And we have the show on Friday the 7th is at 7:30. Friday the 7th. Friday the 5th. Is at 7:30, and then Saturday the 6th we have 2:30 or 7:30, and then on Sunday the 7th our show is at 3 p.m. So we've got four shows. Tomorrow we are performing at the St Neots Market Square. Mm-hmm. So we're performing at 10 a.m. so if you want to come and get a little snippet of the show and see what you'd be missing out on if you didn't come and watch it with all of the full lights and the smoke machine and whatever else we're going to have, then come down tomorrow and give us a watch, give us a listen, because it's going to be beautiful. It's a lovely day tomorrow, so great day for a market.
0: Yeah, it's great all weekend. Mm-hmm. So you still want to sell those tickets, still a few left.
1: Yes.
0: So dear listeners, get along there and see it. Very, very interesting. Yeah. I would have gone along, but I'm in Venice, unfortunately. Oh. Well, not unfortunately. But
1: no, that's not unfortunate. That's fantastic. If only we could bring it to Venice.
0: Oh.
1: We should travel the world with Spelling Bee.
0: Wouldn't it be wonderful? Wouldn't it be wonderful? Now, we talked earlier on, and I was talking to you about the Howards, my amateur dramatic society mm-hmm. that I belong to, and that this year we're going to do The Emperor's New Clothes. And you said that you did it when you were very young.
1: Yes.
0: And that you were asked... How many hours before? 48 hours?
1: I don't actually know. It wasn't very soon before the show, but our emperor had to pull out. I don't know if they were poorly, if they injured themselves, but I ended up having to be the emperor, and I did learn the lines very quickly.
0: I think you said 48 hours.
1: Something like that, yeah.
0: How do you do that?
1: I don't know. See, the thing with most shows is that I remember my lines, like, scene by scene, and... I find I write them down and that often helps me. I don't know what I did when I was younger to remember all of the words to that show in 24 hours, 48 hours, whatever it was. But usually I would write them down and then I'll say them. I record everyone else's lines and like say them to myself. But for Spelling Bee, for some reason, I feel like I'm in a dream when I do this show. I don't know if anyone else in the cast feels this way, but it's not got specific scenes. It's all one scene. We rarely leave the stage at all. So we do actually have water bottles on stage with us.
0: How long does it last then?
1: So it is about 2.5 hours still, like a standard musical with an interval.
0: Yeah.
1: So it does have an interval still, but we just don't leave the stage until the kids get eliminated from the Spelling Bee. They don't leave. I think I only leave once or twice, but it's maybe for 30 seconds at most. So we're pretty much on stage the whole time. So I know all my lines. I know what order they're in. But I just, when I say them, it's even a surprise to me sometimes, I think, that I remember it, because I don't remember where we are in the show for some reason. I don't know what it is about this show, but...

0: But it just, I think it's, I just find it so magical to be in this show, and I'm just having a good time. And to me, when we're performing it, it is like the first time we've ever done it, every time. But obviously we know our lines now, we know what we're, our stage directions, but it is, to me, it's a very authentic show that it is the spelling bee. You are watching us do the spelling bee for the very first time, every time we do it somehow. I don't know how that is, because with other shows I've done, I haven't felt that way, but with this one, you are literally watching us.
1: Well, you certainly are very enthusiastic about
0: it. I love it.
1: So where can our dear listeners get tickets?
0: So if you go to www.thevamps.org, you'll be able to find tickets on there. We also have a link on our Facebook page and Instagram pages. So just search The Vamps, not The Vamps, just Vamps of St. Neots. That's my bad. The website's The Vamps, but everything else, social media, is just Vamps of St. Neots, V-A-M-P-S, all in capitals. And yeah, you'll find all of our social media. We've got lots of videos going up recently of us in our costumes, talking about our characters and doing little interviews. So they're very fun. Mine just got posted today. I can't watch it because it makes me cringe at myself, but everyone else should go and watch it and enjoy our little funny videos, because it's been fun.
1: Just remind everybody where they can see it tomorrow, a little
0: so
1: snippets.
0: Tomorrow, St. Neots Market Square, we're going to be on at 10 a.m. tomorrow, singing. Okay. I think we're singing about 5 songs from the show.
1: That's lovely.
0: Pretty much all, not all singing. It's not one of those ones where it's like Les Mis, where it's all just music. There is lots of acting in between the songs, but there is lots of songs that people will find very funny. It is a comedy, and it really is just going to be a fun night out for whoever wants to come and watch it. You're really going to enjoy it. You don't need to know it to enjoy it, so just come along and watch it and see what you think. You might even find this is your new favourite musical, because it's definitely become one of mine.
1: Oh, that's great.
0: Yeah.
1: Molly, thank you so much.
0: Thank you for having me.
1: You're coming back tomorrow morning to see Claire, aren't you?
0: I believe so, yeah.
1: Oh, that's lovely. And thank you for coming over this afternoon and telling us all about Spelling Bee. And let's hope you sell tickets and get down to the Market Square at St. Ives tomorrow.
0: St. Neots.
1: St. Neots tomorrow morning. So that is Molly Gregorius from Vamps Amateur Dramatic Society. Yes. Thank you so much.
0: Thank you for having me.
1: You take care of yourself.
0: You too.
1: Won't you?
0: Thank you.
1: Now we're going to listen to Tina Charles with Dance Little Lady Dance.

And that was Dance with the Lady Dance, Tina Charles. Now, taking us up to the 3 o'clock news, we've got my favourite song at the moment, Rag & Bowman and Pink, Anywhere Away From Here. And the news is going to be read by Tanita Sims. See you the other side.

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2: Thomas Tuchel has officially left Harry Maguire, Phil Foden and Cole Palmer out of his squad for the World Cup.
3: I think from day one we were very clear that we are trying to select and build the best possible team, which is not necessarily to select and collect the 26 most talented players.
2: The Three Lions boss says he made difficult phone calls, but he respects everyone as players. The defence includes the likes of Reece James and John Stones. In attack, Ivan Toney joins Ollie Watkins and Harry Kane. Manchester City have announced that Pep Guardiola will leave the club after their final Premier League game on Sunday. He led the Blues to 17 major trophies, including 6 Premier League titles over the last decade. And Michael Carrick will stay as Manchester United head coach on a permanent basis. He signed a deal with the Red Devils until 2028. Next, police investigating Andrew Mountbatten Windsor say they're considering allegations of sexual misconduct. Tanita Sims has more.
4: Detectives say this centres on claims by a woman. She was sent to Royal Lodge by Jeffrey Epstein back in 2010 for what have been described as sexual purposes. Now, it's thought she's not actually spoken with the police yet, and they say they're worried women might not be coming forward because they think the investigations focus specifically on allegations of corruption. Andrew was arrested earlier this year on suspicion of misconduct in public office. After the release of the Epstein files, he was released under investigation and continues to deny any wrongdoing.
2: An Amber Heat health alert will cover part of the Midlands and the South East over the bank holiday weekend. Yellow alerts also remain in place for large parts of the country. And television presenter Judith Chalmers has died at the age of 90. She's best known for hosting the travel show Wish You Were Here. Her family said in a statement that she died peacefully at home, surrounded by family. From Radio News Hub, I'm Lucy Gorman-Lee.
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2: A largely sunny day across England and Wales, cloudier across Scotland and Northern Ireland with some rain. Feeling warm for most with a high of 27 degrees Celsius.

Taylor Swift with a lover. Welcome back to the final hour of Afternoons on Ouse Valley Radio on a Friday with me, Sue Rodwell-Smith. Thank you so much for staying with me. And if you've just joined us, you are, of course, most welcome. Well, thank you so much for Molly. That was really interesting, wasn't it? So if you're in St. Neots, pop down to the Market Square and you hear some lovely singing from them. And of course, it's going to be fabulous weather. The weekend starts here. If you're at work, won't be long now. So let's continue with Brian Ferry's Let's Stick Together, but straight away it's Steam. Nana, hey, kiss him goodbye.

Brian Ferry there. Let's stick together. Now, last Saturday, the St Ives Community Day saw 1,000 people celebrate the town. They saw... I'm reading it again. This event took place on Saturday, May the 16th, as I said, and celebrated the Farmers Market's 23rd anniversary. Sailing dinghies became the backdrop to a surprise 80-piece choir flash mob. Outside, a police car attracted eager children clad in police uniform, with occasional flashing lights and sirens filling the air. While inside the Corn Exchange and the Free Church, people were greeted by council staff. But you were also greeted by Ouse Valley Radio, because we had a stall there. Judith Barras, Tim Latham and Bobby Jones were there, talking to all you lovely people, giving out leaflets and telling us to switch on to 104 FM and listen to Ouse Valley Radio, because we are your only local radio in Huntingdon, and the only radio station you want to listen to. Now, let's continue with My Heart Goes La-Di-Da, Becky Hill and Tocket. 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

that was Corona with the Rhythm of the Night. Oh, the students getting full up now. We've got Tim Latham in, we've got Adam Halliwell, and we've got Niamh Richard, who's following this show. It's great to have so many people in here. Now, let's listen to Begin Jessie Ware, and then there's going to be Guess the Celebrity Competition coming to the end of the month, so you should be able to guess and win £50.

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2: Apple Home Improvements are giving away £50 if you can guess a celebrity from the clues given out each day on Mornings, Afternoons and Ouse Valley Drive. You can guess a celebrity at any time and the winner will be drawn completely at random after the competition closes at 7pm on Friday the 29th of May. The winner's name will be announced on the next weekday edition of Ouse Valley Drive, which will be Monday the 1st of June. So the clue today is Friday the 22nd, most famous in the 80s and 90s. Other clues? He used his hands and feet. He was a sportsman, had a moustache, a very famous moustache. He's no longer working in the main profession. He's married and has got three children. So can you guess who it is to win a wonderful £50? 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

Ah, that caught me off guard, and that was Too Sweet with Hozier. Now, the reason I was off guard, because I was on the phone to Sharon, who is driving down to Bristol with her husband, Dave, lovely Dave, and they're going to a wedding for tomorrow. So, obviously, they've got a fabulous weekend, so safe journey. Do enjoy the wedding. Sorry about that, ladies and gentlemen. Now, we have what's coming. Oh, Bruno Mars, Locked Out of Heaven. But first of all, the very dramatic Diana Ross, Ain't No Mountain High Enough.

Locked Out of Heaven, Bruno Mars. Well, that's all for me now, folks. I do hope you've enjoyed the last 3 hours. Thank you very much, Molly, for coming in and talking about Vamps and I's production of Spelling Bee. And don't forget, if you're around St. Neots, I should say St. Neots, tomorrow afternoon, they will, or tomorrow morning, I think she said 10 o'clock, they will be there. Now, at 7 o'clock this evening, it is Spotlight, you know, our very popular entertainment programme, and the team plays some of the latest tunes written and performed by our local talented artists. And at 8 p.m. what's the matter with me today, Sue? It's the heat. The team talk to Barry Hyde about his latest album, and then following me at 4 o'clock, it is the lovely Neve Richards with Ooze Valley Drive. We're going out to Let's Stay Together, Al Green, but straight away it's Starship, Nothing's Gonna Stop Us Now. And I'll be back again with you on Sunday for Scribblers at 5 p.m. This is Sue Rodwell-Smith. Have a wonderful bank holiday, won't you, in this fantastic weather, and do take care of yourselves. Bye for now. Bye.

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4: Thomas Tuchel has officially left Harry Maguire, Phil Foden and Cole Palmer out of his squad for the World Cup.
5: I think from day one we were very clear that we are trying to select and build the best possible team, which is not necessarily to select and collect the 26 most talented players.
4: The Three Lions boss says he made difficult phone calls, but he respects them as players. Meanwhile, it's a big day for football in Manchester. City have officially announced Pep Guardiola will leave the club after their final Premier League game on Sunday. He's led the Blues to 17 major trophies, including six Premier League titles over the last decade. And Manchester United have confirmed Michael Carrick will stay on as head coach on a permanent basis. He signed a deal with the Red Devils until 2028. Police investigating Andrew Mountbatten Windsor will consider allegations of sexual misconduct as part of their inquiry into potential misconduct in public office. The investigation by Thames Valley Police is expected to be a lengthy one and will face obstacles, including trying to prove whether Andrew held a public office at the time of the allegations, something that is not clearly legally defined. An amber heat health alert will cover parts of the UK over the bank holiday weekend. The warning covers the East and West Midlands, as well as London and the South East. Andy Burnham has set out his pitch to return to Parliament. He's officially launched his campaign in the Makerfield by-election.
6: This is a change by-election. Politics in this country, British politics, is tired. It needs a new script. And over the next 4 weeks, the people of Makerfield are going to write that script.
4: Voters will go to the polls on June the 18th, and television presenter Judith Chalmers has died at the age of 90. She's best known for hosting the travel show Wish You Were Here and had been living with Alzheimer's for some time. That's the latest from Radio News Hub. I'm David Hall.
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4: Rain across the northwest will move southeastwards across the UK throughout this evening and overnight. Mild and staying warm in the southwest, though, with a low of 10 degrees Celsius.

Hello, and you are live with me on Ouse Valley Radio. It is Niamh. You are here for Drive Time. We have got some beautiful sunny weather outside. We've got some great music coming up for you today. It's a bank holiday. We've all been living for this weekend, haven't we? I know I definitely have been counting down the days. So 3 days of beautiful sunshine, hopefully some nice community local bits and pieces to go and join in with. And some good music to keep you going. So do get in touch with us. We'll give you the details shortly. But now, let's have the Vipers.

0: And that was Under Your Thumb by Golly and the Cream. So we have got coming up for you on today's show. We have got our Apple competition. So that is your chance to win a £50 voucher from our one of our sponsors. So I'll give you all the details of that a bit later in this first part. We have then got our single of the week in our second hour. It's a good one this week. As a country fan, as you guys know, I'm very excited to hear that one. And we've also got our business bulletin in the third hour and a second chance to have a little listen to that competition and those clues for Guess the Celeb. So as I said before, it is a lovely bank holiday weekend. We want to hear from you guys. We want to know what's been going on. We want to know what your plans are. So feel free to get in touch with us. I will give you all the details for that a little bit later on. My plans this weekend, I fully intend on sitting with a nice cold beer in a beer garden, probably for the majority of tomorrow. But I am going to try and just be careful in that sun as well. The UV is insanely high over the weekend, so please make sure we're all being careful. But yes, that is my plans anyway. But hopefully we should have some fun. We've got lovely Adam here with us today as well. Oh, let me just turn his mic up. There we go.
1: Hello.
0: Hi. How are you doing?
1: Yeah, not bad. Just trying to figure some things out.
0: Ah.
1: As was on Monday, I'm teaching people on the new desk, as I'm doing with you at this very moment in time. So I'm talking to quite a few people, understanding why the music is abruptly ending when it shouldn't be.
0: Yeah, lovely, lovely little tech issues, you know. Hazard of the job, but we're getting there.
1: Yeah, 100%, yeah.
0: Definitely.
1: What a day. What a lovely day. Hot,
0: I know.
1: Sweaty. Proper golf weather in my eyes.
0: Golf weather?
1: Golf weather.
0: I know. Yeah. Well, if any of you are fortunate enough to have got a tea time this weekend, then please do enjoy.
1: Well, I wish.
0: But for now, there's some share.

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Glenn Campbell there. Can't get my words out. Rhinestone Cowboy, fantastic song. We have been having a few little tech issues today, so you're just going to have to bear with us. We're hopefully getting everything under control, but yeah, just bear with us. So we would love to hear what you are up to this bank holiday weekend. Obviously, I've shared my plans. I'm going to catch up with Adam and see what he's up to this weekend. But if you would like to drop us an email, we are studio@oozevalleyradio.com. You can drop us a text. 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We are at OOSE Valley Radio on X and Instagram. And we would absolutely love for you to check us out on Facebook. We are OOSE Valley Radio. We've been putting some teasers, some little notifications and stuff on there, a few more updates. So please do have a little nosy on there and share some of our content. It's the best way to spread the news, get more listeners. We'd love that. But for now, have some Edwyn Collins.

Calvin Harris, Tom Grennan by your side. Oh, it's perfect for this nice warm day. Coming up, we have got a little bit of Westlife. We have got a few other things coming your way. We've had a lovely message from one of our listeners, Chloe. She's outside sunbathing. I think by the sounds of it, her dogs are going a little bit crazy and keeping her busy in the sunshine. And she's just catching a tan with little baby bumps. So congratulations, Chloe. And I hope you're enjoying that nice sunny weather. So we've got some great songs coming up. Hopefully just entertaining your nice Friday bank holiday. Please do get in touch. We'd love to hear from you. And now, some I Don't Understand.

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Frankie Valli in the Four Seasons, Who Loves You. Oh, that was a nice one. So we have got our Guess the Celeb competition with Apple Home Improvements coming up. But for now, I've got one. It's just one of my favourite ones. It just gets you ready for summer. It's feel good. And I personally will be dancing around the studio having a little sing-along. Have a bit of Craig David.

0: into Adam. I remember sort of growing up with my cousins listening to this song, like dancing around and freestyling garage over the top and all sorts. So yeah, it just reminds me of a good summer evening. So coming up now, we have got our Apple Home Improvements Guess the Celeb competition.
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0: So it is that time again. It is our Guess the Celeb competition. It runs all throughout May. We announce it on a couple of the different shows throughout the week. We give out a different clue each day. So it is just to give you guys that little clue. Keep you listening with the chance to win a voucher. So Apple Home Improvements are giving away £50 if you can guess the celebrity from the clues given out. It is every morning, afternoon and Ouse Valley Drive. So you can guess the celebrity at any time. It doesn't have to be during the show. It can be any time. And the winner will be drawn completely at random after the competition closes at 7 p.m. on Friday, the 29th of May. The winner's name will be announced on the next weekday edition of Ouse Valley Drive, which is Monday, the 1st of June. So, the clues so far. We have got, this person was born in England. They're born a Leo. They were born after the Second World War. They have brown hair. They are still alive. Good for them. They are married. They are male. They have three children. They are no longer working in their main profession. He has a mustache. I mean, a lot of people do at the moment. So this could be a lot of people. He was a sportsman. And he used his hands and feet. And his he was most famous in the 80s and 90s. That is today's clue. So most famous in the 80s and 90s. So it could be a few people. I have a couple of ideas, but I'm still not sure. The mustache threw me off. I thought about someone and then the mustache has thrown me. But a lot of people have got mustaches at the moment. They're very popular. So I, it's kind of a keeping the net wide at the moment. Hopefully we'll get a few more clues next week that will give me a little bit more of an inkling. However, if you know, then we want to hear from you. 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So, I'm not too sure who it is. I'm definitely going to have to keep picking a few. Adam, do you have any ideas?
3: No. No. I'm always really always get thrown off by the born like Leo or Aquarius or something like that because I don't know the star signs.
0: No. Do you know what? I don't know either. I know I'm a Libra.
3: I don't even know what I am.
0: No. I get very confused and it's not even like it's a set month because it's
3: it
0: bleeds into the next month. So it is really tricky to know. Also, I don't really know what personality traits a Leo has. I feel like I live up to the Libra, very indecisive, a bit chaotic, usual.
3: No comment, Your Honour.
0: Poor Adam, he's only had a few weeks with me and he completely gets it.
3: More than a few.
0: I know. So I feel like I'm going to have to do a bit of like Googling of what a Leo is to kind of see if that gives me any inkling of to who the person is. But like we said, we want to hear your guesses. Please do get in touch. You've got to be in it to win it. Obviously, you can email guessthecelebs@ousevalleyradio.com with your answer, along with your full name and phone number, because we obviously need to contact you to tell you if you won. And you can have a little look for all our T's and C's on the on our website. But yeah, for now, let's have a bit of American Authors.

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5: Thomas Tuchel has announced his squad for the World Cup. Some big names, Cole Palmer, Phil Foden and Harry Maguire, have been left out.
6: What we are trying to achieve in summer can only be achieved as a team. That in mind, we chose a very balanced squad. I can assure every fan in the country that we have 26 100% committed players in camp with us, who know their role.
5: Harry Kane, Jordan Pickford and Declan Rice have secured their place. Pep Guardiola has officially confirmed he's leaving Manchester City. His final game will be on Sunday and he says there's no specific reason for him leaving.
7: It's the time. The experience, I would say, maybe of my life. Otherwise, it wouldn't have been 10 years. So just not wake up, go to sleep one day, wake up in the day after and say, now is the time to leave. It is a process that I felt it for a while.
5: Meanwhile, Manchester United have announced Michael Carrick has signed a deal to become head coach on a permanent basis. Next, seven Afghan nationals have been charged with a total of 40 child exploitation offences. Norfolk police say the men, six aged 20 and one aged 21, were arrested following raids on six addresses in Norwich and one in Dumbarton in Scotland. The charges relate to two girls aged in their early to mid-teens. Police have revealed the Andrew Mountbatten Windsor investigation could look into sexual misconduct allegations. Detectives have repeated their call for anyone with information to come forward. The former prince has always denied any wrongdoing. The Ebola outbreak in parts of Africa is spreading rapidly, according to health officials. A vaccine from UK scientists is months away. And the UK Health Security Agency have issued an amber heat health alert for the Midlands, as well as London and the South East. Monday is expected to be the hottest Maybank holiday on record. That's the latest from Radio News Hub. I'm David Hall.
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5: Rain across the northwest will move southeastwards across the UK throughout this evening and overnight. Mild and staying warm in the southwest, though, with a low of 10 degrees Celsius.
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for you, Be Her. I was just saying to Adam, that is absolutely one of my go-to listens at the moment. I cannot stop listening to it on repeat over and over again. It is just fantastic. She absolutely swept up at the ACM Awards the other night in Nashville. That is the Country Music Awards, for those who are new to the genre. I told you, I'm gonna welcome you all in. I'm gonna make you all country fans. But she absolutely swept up. She took, I think she took 6 awards. So she got Single of the Week. Single of the Week. No, she didn't. She got Song of the Year, Single of the Year, and that was for Choosing Texas. You know, that really catchy one that everyone loves. She also got Female Artist of the Year. She also got Music Event of the Year, Don't Mind If I Do, with Riley Green. That's a great one. And she got Artist Songwriter of the Year. So she has really well and truly swept up. She did fantastic. I definitely recommend watching it. It's on Amazon as well. They're kind of showing it. They're showing it live, which is great. So I would definitely recommend having a little watch back of that. We are just having a few little technical issues here. Ella Langley has, you know, corrupted all of us. She's decided to have a little wobble. But here we go. We've got some more music coming.

0: Tuchel has announced his squad for the World Cup. Some big names, Cole Palmer, Phil Foden and Harry Maguire, have been left out.
1: What we are trying to achieve in summer can only be achieved as a team. That in mind, we chose a very balanced squad. I can assure every

0: Jordan Pickford and Declan Rice have secured their place. Pep Guardiola has officially confirmed he's leaving Manchester City. His final game will be on Sunday, and he says there's no specific reason for him leaving.
1: It's a time. The experience, I would say, maybe of my life. Otherwise, it would have been 10 years, so... Not wake up, go to sleep one day, wake up in the middle.

0: are a bit of the Carpenters, Goodbye to Love. I am so sorry if you are experiencing any of our little technical hitches going on at the moment. I think our computer system's ready for the bank holiday as well. It's just making us work that little bit harder. So sorry if you've had any interruptions or anything, but stick with us, bear with us. We've still got some great music coming up. We've also got our single of the week chosen by Tony Obi. It's a good one. I'm a country gal, like I've said, and it is a little country tune for you. So I'm very excited to play that for you. But for now, let's hear from some of our sponsors.
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0: Nelly Furtado, I'm Like a Bird. That's a proper nostalgic song. Love that one. My mum really loves that one. So a little shout out to Andrea. So we have got our single of the week. I know this artist quite well just from the country scene. She's been around the block for a while. She's originally from Arkansas. She's very into sort of storytelling, really sort of authentic lyrics. She writes a lot of her own stuff and she produces a lot on other country music artists and also pop. She's probably written a couple of songs that you've heard from your mainstream artists as well. But let's have a listen.
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Ashley McBride, What If We Don't? Ah, it's such a good one. She is actually coming over to play BST Hyde Park in London this year with Garth Brooks, which is just going to be fantastic. I'm really jealous. I'd absolutely love to go. But Zac Brown Band are performing as well, which they're awesome. I was lucky to see them at CTC a few years ago and they're brilliant. The Shires are playing. There's, yeah, Jackson Dean. There's loads of people. So if you're into country, definitely see if there's some tickets going. It'd be lovely. I can imagine Ashley McBride is brilliant live. So yeah, it was a great choice from Tony this week. We've got some good things coming up. We've got Sienna Spiro. We've got some Dua Lipa. But for now, some Phil Collins.

Don't Start Now, Dua Lipa. Oh, her tours looked fantastic. She just always puts on such a good performance. I wish I could dance like her, but if anyone knows me, you'll know I'm not that gifted. But if you're going to be dancing this weekend, it's the bank holiday. There's going to be some plans. We've got, what, Friday, Saturday, Sunday, and then you've got Monday as well. So let us know what you're up to. Drop us an email. Get in touch. 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You can get in touch via text, and that is ooze, so OOSE, then a space, and add your name and message to 63666. Like I said, reach out on socials. We'd love to hear from you. We're on Facebook, we're on Instagram, we're on X. We're starting to share some content. So give us a like, give us a share, help spread the word. 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

Sam Smith, Calvin Harris, Promises. I feel like you can't have a bank holiday or a summer evening without a bit of Calvin Harris. He just gets you in the mood. So, talking of getting in the mood and heading out for that bank holiday, we have got some lovely local events going on this weekend. We're a bit spoilt for choice. There's quite a lot of beer festivals going on, so definitely look up your local pubs and breweries, have a little nosy, see what they've got going on. I know I definitely will be attending some of them this weekend. So we've also got the Sunset Beats and Bites. That's at Market Square. It's happening now. So it started at 4 o'clock. It's going right through

young people themselves. It's at the Commemoration Hall tonight at 7:30. Tickets are £10. If you buy them from the Discover Huntingdon boutique in the Commemoration Hall, there's no booking fee. Or you can just come along tonight. You've got a little while yet, so you might have time to add it in if you're feeling for a bit of spontaneous bank holiday evening out. But yeah, I've got a few more things coming up to let you know about, but I'll fill you in a little while.

Dire Straits, Twisting by the Pool. That's a fun one. So coming up for the rest of the show, we have got your second chance of being in for a chance to win our Apple £50 voucher for Apple Home Improvements at the Guess the Celeb competition. We've also, I'm going to give you the rest of the updates of what's happening in your local community over the bank holiday. We have got our business bulletin, so it's going to be a jam-packed last hour. And thank you for sticking with us, especially for our few technical difficulties that we've had today. We really appreciate you listening. Drop us a message, give us a call, let us know how you're getting on. Thank you so much for sticking with us.

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2: Thomas Tuchel has announced his squad for the World Cup. Some big names, Cole Palmer, Phil Foden and Harry Maguire, have been left out.
3: What we are trying to achieve in summer can only be achieved as a team. That in mind, we chose a very balanced squad. I can assure every fan in the country that we have 26 100% committed players in camp with us, who know their role.
2: Harry Kane, Jordan Pickford and Declan Rice have secured their place. Pep Guardiola has officially confirmed he's leaving Manchester City. His final game will be on Sunday and he says there's no specific reason for him leaving.
4: It's the time. The experience, I would say, maybe of my life. Otherwise, it wouldn't have been 10 years. So it's not wake up, go to sleep one day, wake up in the day after and say, now is the time to leave. It is a process that I felt it for a while.
2: Meanwhile, Manchester United have announced Michael Carrick has signed a deal to become head coach on a permanent basis. Next, seven Afghan nationals have been charged with a total of 40 child exploitation offences. Norfolk police say the men, six aged 20 and one aged 21, were arrested following raids on six addresses in Norwich and one in Dumbarton in Scotland. The charges relate to two girls aged in their early to mid-teens. Police have revealed the Andrew Mountbatten Windsor investigation could look into sexual misconduct allegations. Detectives have repeated their call for anyone with information to come forward. The former prince has always denied any wrongdoing. The Ebola outbreak in parts of Africa is spreading rapidly, according to health officials. A vaccine from UK scientists is months away. And the UK Health Security Agency have issued an amber heat health alert for the Midlands, as well as London and the South East. Monday is expected to be the hottest Maybank holiday on record. That's the latest from Radio News Hub. I'm David Hall.
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2: Rain across the northwest will move southeastwards across the UK throughout this evening and overnight. Mild and staying warm in the southwest, though, with a low of 10 degrees Celsius.

Oh, that's Womack, Teardrops. That's a good one too. We're keeping the vibes high for this Friday on the bank holiday. You are still listening to East Valley Radio with me, Niamh. So continuing where we left off in terms of plans for the bank holiday weekend, we have also got a 90s and 2000s party night at the Cambridge at the Corn Exchange in St Ives. That is 8 p.m. tomorrow. I think there's still tickets going. Definitely get yourself down there. If I didn't already have plans, I would definitely be there. It sounds like a bit of me. Tomorrow during the daytime, there is some good activities for the kids. There are portable train rides at the Godmanchester Miniature Railway. It is at the GMC Plant Nursery off Park Road. It is open from 10:30 till 2 p.m. It is £1 a ride, so that's a good one to keep the kids busy tomorrow. Obviously, the weather's going to be really hot, so just take it nice and easy. The UV is high as well. And we have also got, for the whole bank holiday, the St Ives Antiques Fair at the Burgess Hall. So you can go and have a little mooch around there. It's obviously, I think some places have got half term next week or coming up. So next weekend, there is the Cambridgeshire County Show at Abbots Ripton Estate. That's 10 till 5 p.m. Entries are £7.50. That's next Saturday. There's the Century School. It's Meet the Grammar Schoolmaster. Find out what school was like in the 17th century and take part in lessons, and it's free entry. It's at Huntingdon Library, so that sounds quite good fun, keeping them busy. There are doctor bike sessions as well in St Neots, free inspection and road readiness checks. You just need to book in, but you can go online and have a little nosy. So it sounds like there's lots on, lots happening, lots to keep the kids busy, and with some beautiful sunshine and weather, it'd be nice to be outside and enjoying it. I think it's going to get up to about 32 degrees. Take it nice and steady, like I said. Get that sun cream on. I know it's boring, but, you know, it's got to be done. Let's make the most of it, because it doesn't happen very often in this country, does it? But now some bit of Tame Impala.

Sugar Babes, DJ Spoonie. Flowers. That is just, I was having a little listen and couldn't work out why it was different and realised it was the Sugar Babes version. But just as good. And now it's time for some George Ezra.

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0: That was Boyzone, Baby Can I Hold You. We have got a few things coming up for you in the next hour. We have got our second chance of Guess the Celeb to win our £50 voucher. But coming up now is our business bulletin.
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2: Government borrowing has soared higher than expected. The record interest debt costs mean it now stands at £24.3 billion. The Office for National Statistics say it's a quarter higher than a year earlier. It was also £3.4 billion more than the forecast by the UK's independent fiscal forecaster. UK retail figures have tumbled at their fastest rate for almost a year. The Office for National Statistics say it fell by 1.3% in April, which was heavier than expected by economists. Soaring prices for petrol and diesel hit fuel sales, and demand for clothing slowed. And Morrisons are planning to shut around 100 stores that the supermarket chains say are loss-making. They say they're facing cost pressures, and the shops that will shut have been unprofitable for years and were former McColl's stores, which the chain rescued in 2022. Hundreds of workers are understood to be at risk of redundancy.
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0: that was Come Over, Rudimental, Anne-Marie, Tion Wayne. That if that doesn't get you in a summer, like, bank holiday mood, I don't know what will. So it is now time for our Apple Home Improvements Guess the Celeb competition.
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0: So it is that time again. We've got some more clues for you. So Apple Home Improvements are giving away £50 if you can guess the celebrity from the clues given out each day on mornings, afternoons and Ouse Valley Drive. You can guess the celebrity at any time and the winner will be drawn completely at random after the competition closes at 7pm on Friday the 29th of May. The winner's name will be announced on the next weekday edition of Ouse Valley Drive, which is Monday the 1st of June. So, clue time. This person was born in England. They were born a Leo. They were born after the Second World War. They have brown hair. They're still alive. They are married. He is a male. He has three children. He's no longer working in his main profession. He has a moustache. Which, as I said earlier, a lot of people do, so it really doesn't windle the pool down. He is a sportsman. He used his hands and feet. And today's clue is most famous in the 80s and 90s. So, if you do have any clues or any ideas, to enter the competition, please email guessthecelebrity at oosevalleyradio.com with your answer, along with your full name and phone number, so we can contact you if you win. 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Your personal details will be kept secure. 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So have a little think. If you've got any ideas, you may as well just send them over. Have a guess. You can keep entering, you can keep having a go, there's no problem with that. So please do feel free to enter. We would love to hear what you think. But now we've got a bit more music for you, just to finish off the show, our last 20 minutes. But here is Harley Moon Kemp.

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0: Oh, that was Come By R. That is a good one. Me and Adam were just saying it's can't help but have a little bop to that one. It's one of those sort of introduction to country. So coming up on for the rest of your bank holiday Friday, we have got the lovely Spotlight team who are going to be here. At 9 o'clock, they're going to be having a chat with Barry Hyde about his new album, which is going to be lovely. So stay tuned for that. They're going to be playing lots of great music as well. And then at 10 o'clock, you have got lovely Ian Stewart for the Friday Night Late Show. But also, just want to say a quick shout out to lovely Adam, who has been tackling all the tech problems today. Are you okay?
1: No. And what's even worse, I can hear a buzz in my headphone as well.
0: Oh no. It's just been making us work hard for that nice bank holiday rest. That's all we've got to think about it as. You're back tomorrow with your millennial show, right?
1: Yeah.
0: Amazing. It's gonna be good.
1: Sure, yeah. I'm not using Studio B at the moment, so.
0: No, we're gonna go old school, stick with the analogue, it'd be great.
1: Oh,
0: no.
1: Yeah.
0: You're gonna be just fine. But thank you so much for all your help today.
1: No,
0: and thank you guys for sticking with us through the tech problems. It's been a busy one, but it's been good.
1: Yeah, you just don't need to talk about
0: it. No, I know.
1: Like,
0: so
1: when you're on next, but don't do it now. Play the songs and then do it in a minute.
0: Absolutely. We've got a bit of train first.
1: Let's do it.

0: too.
1: And that is I Love Your Smile. Thank you so much for staying tuned with us today. That is me. I'm all done on drive time on Ouse Valley. It has been it's been a challenging one today. It's been lovely and it's been so nice being the soundtrack to your Friday evening. It's been a little bit of a busy one for us here in the studio, but we have had a great time. It has been a pleasure. We have got some lovely things coming up this evening with Spotlight, like we said before. So just make sure that you stay tuned listening. You enjoy your bank holiday. Please stay safe in the sun, lots of sun cream, and stay hydrated and all the boring things. But please enjoy and see you next week.

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3: Animals can't speak to drivers, but if they could, they would be asking us, telling us by the sounds of it, to put our litter and fruit waste in the bin. Because roadside litter kills an estimated 3 million animals every year. No wonder they sound miffed. So let's lend them a paw. Let's take our rubbish with us and bin it properly. National Highways. And what's that? They said thanks very much.
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5: Thomas Tuchel has officially left Harry Maguire, Phil Foden and Cole Palmer out of his squad for the World Cup. Aston Villa striker Ollie Watkins is to be included after helping his side win the Europa League on Wednesday. The England boss says he's happy with his selection.
6: I think from day one we were very clear that we are trying to select and build the best possible team, which is not necessarily to select and collect the 26 most talented players.
5: Meanwhile, Manchester City have officially confirmed Pep Guardiola will leave the club after their final Premier League game on Sunday. And across town, Manchester United have signed Michael Carrick as head coach on a permanent basis. Next, the government is to review the sentencing of three teenage boys who raped two girls in separate attacks. It follows criticism that their sentences were too lenient. The boys, two aged 15 and one aged 14, were given youth rehabilitation orders instead of custodial sentences, despite having 11 rape convictions between them. Sexual misconduct allegations are to be investigated as part of the police probe into Andrew Mountbatten Windsor. They will form part of the inquiry by Thames Valley Police, who are investigating potential misconduct in public office by the former prince. Andy Burnham has officially launched his campaign for the Makerfield by-election.
7: This is a change by-election. Politics in this country, British politics, is tired. It needs a new script. And over the next 4 weeks, the people of Makerfield are going to write that script.
5: Voters go to the polls on June the 18th. Amber heat health alerts will cover parts of the UK over the bank holiday weekend. The warnings are for the East and West Midlands, as well as London and the South East. And television presenter Judith Chalmers, best known for her travel show Wish You Were Here, has died at the age of 90. That's the latest from Radio News Hub. I'm David Hall.
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5: Any rain will move across the UK throughout the rest of the evening and overnight. It's mild and staying warm in the southeast, though, with a low of 10 degrees Celsius.

And that's Laura T here on Ouse Valley Radio. It's Melanie Green with you for Spotlight. We have 3 hours of the very best in local music. A big thank you to Niamh for Drive Time. That was a great show. I was listening to a lot of that as I was prepping this show. Fantastic. What have you got coming up this bank holiday weekend? Are you a weekend god?

the British IBM. If you're looking for something to do this evening, if listening to Spotlight is not enough for you, then over in the Huntingdon Market Square, there's still time to catch Sunset Beats and Bites. It's the first one of the season. It goes on till 9 o'clock this evening. There's live music with Charlie and Rihanna, plus some food traders. Enjoy the early summer evening with street food and space to relax in deck chairs, apparently, but probably no beach. We're going to have the very best of music for you. And we're also, in a little while, we'll have Martin in the studio. He's going to be talking with Barry Hyde. That's in the later part of the show this evening. I'm going to be with you certainly until 8 o'clock, playing you our favourite tracks. Here's one from Modern Haze. This came out last April. This is called Grace.

And if you enjoyed that, and who wouldn't enjoy that? That's Modern Haze. They are playing live at the Needingworth Festival, or I should say Enfest. We spoke to Gethin last week all about that. That's taking place on Saturday, the 27th of June. So, well, that's only about 4 weeks away. Also playing there is Iona Skye.

So Iona Sky will also be at Enfest. I forgot to say that as well as the Saturday, the 27th of June, sorry, there also are music events on the Friday evening from 6 o'clock. So 6pm Friday the 26th of June and from 1pm on Saturday the 27th of June. For the full lineup, you can have a look online, enfest.org. 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

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And I haven't said how you can get in touch with us tonight. We still have a landline. 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And if you do that, your text will be charged at the standard network rate. So, for example, if you just want to say some nice things about the show, or maybe you are a local musician and you'd maybe be interested in playing live. A lot of the people that and music that I'm playing here tonight is all from local musicians, and many of them have been in the studio playing live as well, including the Lift Music Collective. We're going to hear their track, Some Otherworldly.

And that's Lift Music Collective. We had great fun when they came in the studio a few weeks back. They made us join in with them on their percussion. Coming up next here on Spotlight, we've got a track from Joe Ash. And I'm going to play this because Joe will be the next artist to perform at the Commemoration Hall Acoustic Night. So next Thursday, the 28th of May.

That's the multi-talented Joash. She will be live, but playing quite different music, I think, on Thursday over at Commemoration Hall. She'll be part of the acoustic night. She'll be doing two sets with a break in between. Doors are 6:30 for the Arts Cafe and music from 7. Right now here on Spotlight, we have Ellie Walker.

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0: write an album. And he found ways of being able to do it. I'm not going to spoil any more of the story.
1: That's a good,
0: because otherwise he can't tell it.
1: Yeah,
0: but
1: of course.
0: He's coming in to tell us the story. We're going to play some of the songs from the album. Not quite sure how many yet. We'll see. But definitely some of them. And talk to Barry about his life in broadcasting and how he came to write the album. All sounds good, doesn't it?
1: That sounds brilliant. Thanks, Martin. So that's from 9 o'clock this evening.
0: Yes.
1: Great stuff. So before then, still to come, the very best in local music. Now, I'll need to explain this next track, I think, because I've just spotted something that's coming up, not this weekend, but next weekend over in Peterborough. It's the Ukulele Orchestra of Great Britain. Have you come across them?
0: I'm aware of them, yeah.
1: So they do arrangements for ukulele of well-known songs, pop songs, classical pieces.
0: Okay,
1: I just thought it'd be worth mentioning this. And I've got a lovely track from Elizabeth Pfeiffer from a few years back. I think she was playing at the Ely Folk Festival. I've got a couple of tracks from her. I'm only going to play one. I'm going to play Eternal Sunshine just to illustrate the wonderful sound of the ukulele. But you've got to imagine about 30 or 40 of these.
0: We're arranging a ukulele concert in St Neots in October.
1: Are you really?
0: In the church.
1: Oh, nice.
0: Yes. Which will be a charity event. Can't remember the date now exactly, but it'll be in the parish church of St Neots as a rotary event.
1: So it's a thing. It's definitely a thing, isn't it? Well, this is just one ukulele for now. Elizabeth Pfeiffer.

Oh, fantastic. Just one ukulele. If you'd like to hear a lot more, you can catch the Ukulele Orchestra of Great Britain in Peterborough on the 31st of May. I've made that quite vague, haven't I? It's the new theatre, Peterborough, because plenty of venues in Peterborough. Still to come here on Spotlight, I've got a couple of tracks for you. This is The Archduke, first of all.

And if you'd like to find out more about the Archduke, you can check him out online, thearchdukemusic.com. He'll be playing live in Cambridge next month, June the 14th. He will be at the Blue Moon in Cambridge. Just to take you up to the news and the weather, I'm going to leave you with Vince Tootle Taylor, and this is Press One.

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7: The sentencing of three teenage boys who raped two girls in separate attacks is to be reviewed by the government. It comes amid criticism their sentences were too lenient. Andy Hoyle reports.
8: The boys, two aged 15 and one aged 14, brazenly filmed the rapes on their phones and later shared some of the footage online. They were given youth rehabilitation orders instead of custodial sentences, despite having 11 rape convictions between them. A government spokesperson says the Attorney General's received multiple requests for the sentences to be reviewed, and their thoughts were with the young victims.
7: Six Afghan nationals have been charged with a total of 40 child exploitation offences. The men, six aged 20 and one aged 21, were arrested following raids on six addresses. The charges relate to two girls aged in their early to mid-teens. Health officials say the Ebola outbreak is spreading rapidly and poses a very high risk. There are almost 750 suspected cases and 177 suspected deaths. Dr. Adhiraman Mahmood from the World Health Organization says the situation is serious.
9: The potential of this virus spreading rapidly is high, very high. But if we implement all the containment activity, the contact tracing, the building the trust with the community, we will be able to reduce the risk.
7: Thomas Tuchel's announced his squad for the World Cup. Some big names, Cole Palmer, Phil Foden and Harry Maguire have been left out, but Harry Kane, Jordan Pickford and Declan Rice have secured their place. The UK's experienced the hottest day of the year so far. Temperatures are set to continue climbing to above 30 degrees Celsius over the bank holiday weekend. And TV star Judith Chalmers has died at the age of 90. She's best known for hosting ITV travel show Wish You Were Here from 1974 to 2003. That's the latest from Radio News Hub. I'm David Hall.
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7: Any rain will move across the UK throughout the rest of the evening and overnight. It's mild and staying warm in the southeast, though, with a low of 10 degrees Celsius.
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And that's Samantha Avalon here on Spotlight with me, Melanie Green, with you for another hour. And then Martin is going to take over from 9 o'clock with our guest, Barry Hyde. I'm going to still carry on playing you the very best in local music and telling you about a few events as well that are connected to the tracks that I'm playing. Up next, we've got Eels, Eels, Eels.

And that's Ollie Bruce here on Spotlight on Ouse Valley Radio. Coming up next, I'm going to play you a track from Rachel Hill, and I'm playing this because she will be also at the Acoustic Nights at Commemoration Hall, but in a couple of weeks' time. We've got Joash there next Thursday, and then jump ahead another week to Thursday the 4th of June, and Rachel Hill will be there.

And that's Rachel Hill, who will be live at the Commemoration Hall in a couple of weeks' time, Thursday the 4th of June. And as producer Matt has just reminded me, I could have played a much more recent song from her, so apologies. Her single, Would You Mend Me, came out a couple of weeks ago. I'm sure we will give that a spin very soon here on Spotlight. So I've got a few more events to tell you about as well as we come up to the weekend and going a little bit further afield as well. I'm going to just play a track from Megan Scott first, though.

That's Megan Scott. So I have got an event to tell you about for this weekend. I mean, it's happening right now as I speak over in Hartford. The King of the Belgians have their King of the Beer Fests event, and there's lots of music happening. So right now this evening from 8 until late, there is a medication time. Saturday night, the Notleys. And Sunday, a covers band, Rock Therapy, will be there as well. And proceeds to a charity, some very good causes that they support as well. Still to come here on Spotlight, all the very best in local music. I'm going to play you the Hound Dogs, and then I'm going to explain why I've done that afterwards.

So that is the Hound Dogs. I first came across them because they've been at performing at the Old Riverport Jazz and Blues Festival for a number of years. And actually next Friday, the 29th of May, they will be taking part in a fundraiser for the Old Riverport Jazz and Blues Festival. So over in the St Ives Corn Exchange, they'll be there Friday evening, and it says they will set the house on fire with their exhilarating performance. Not just for rock and roll fans, everyone can enjoy watching what is not just a music concert but an enthralling show. So tickets are available through the St Ives Corn Exchange website or in person when the booking office is open. Right now here on Spotlight, we are going to have another of the very best in local music, Steve Strawhead. He was in the studio with us a few months back. This is his track, Warts and All.

That's Steve Strawhead. You can catch him live. He is at the Broadway Cellars tomorrow evening in St Ives from 8 p.m. Coming up next right now, though, on Spotlight, this is Silent Rogues.

And that's Ferry Curve with The Middle Man. And before that, I played Silent Rogues. And producer Martin, who will soon become presenter Martin after 9 o'clock, has reminded me that actually the Silent Rogues are coming into the studio to play live on the 5th of June. So that's two Fridays' time. So thank you for that update. We were enjoying that 80s vibe as well. But still to come, lots more of the very best in local music. And from 9 o'clock, remember, Martin will be chatting with Barry Hyde about his album. But first, this is Ember Rev.

0: And that was Ember Rev with Subterranean, and we were just reminiscing. They were in the studio with us. Well, Dan was in the studio with us in January. And for listeners who were listening in the first hour spotlight from 7 o'clock, we played a track from Lift Music Collective, which also features Dan Eccleston. So you may have recognised some similarities, some nice instrumental pieces here tonight. Matt, you look like you're about to say something. Are you about to say something? Got producer Matt in the studio.
1: I am, but it's to do with this, your email screen, so I don't know if the listeners want to hear it. That's why I was leaning forward intently. We can talk about something.
0: I've got my emails open just because I have reminded listeners they can get in touch tonight. They can email studio@usevalleyradio.com.
1: And I'm looking, the reason I was looking, folks, is because it's kind of relevant, because we were looking at, we had an email from Miles Sanko, his new single's out today.
0: Oh,
1: but we haven't been able to get it on the system at the moment, but you can check it. It's the new, because he's got a new album coming up. First single from it came out 2 or 3 weeks ago, which we did play, and second one's just come up on his been emailing around on his mailing list, so you'll have to check that out yourselves. And we'll get it on the playlist soon as we can.
0: Thank you very much, Matt. Right now we're going to have Mr. Griff and the Grifters.
2: On this side, we have some widely contrasting examples taken from recent recordings to give you some idea of the wealth of recorded music now available on the White.

0: stuff. Well, how about next week? I'll try and get a little list together of who's actually on Strawberry
1: Fair. That
0: would
1: be a great idea.
0: Because it's crept up on us suddenly, the summer, as we've had like no summer, and then suddenly, oh yeah, festivals and stuff.
1: Suddenly it's here.
0: But I've just found my email from Offord Village Hall about what they got coming up, so I'll tell you about
1: that, please.
0: For June. They do these film screenings, quite recent ones as well, some of them, because they've had it all kitted out nicely. They got a lovely sort of state of the art, I would say.
1: Nice.
0: H is for Hawk is the next film they're going to be showing on the 19th of June. At 7:30, that's in the Village Hall, so you can see that on the big screen. On the 18th of July, they got a special guest coming from Creative Arts East. Have you heard of... This is a musician, Jeff Robb.
1: And
0: it's
1: sounds good.
0: The Music of Trees, it's called. Music inspired by the natural world. Storytelling, bit of folklore with compositions blending classical jazz, Celtic and Spanish references, it says here. That's cool. Sounds very interesting. So yeah,
1: sounds like sort of those touring kind of organisations that try and go out into kind of less accessible places.
0: Yeah, Offord Village Hall, of course, used to have the old Offord. They were called the Offord Tops.
1: But
0: not a lot on the live drama front in recent years. So get along and support them, and just nice. It's a lovely place to hang out and you know, an event if you're around that area.
1: Yeah, thanks very much, Matt. Should I pour you another whiskey?
0: I'll have a cup of tea, please.
1: I thought that would be your preference, yeah. Well, this is Fenland Booty.

And that's Phil and Booty. They will be playing live at the Oliver Cromwell in St Ives on a Sunday evening. Up next, we've got RJ Ochan, The Painful Memories.

Let's try that again. RJ Archer and the Painful Memories here on Spotlight. With me, Melanie Green. Thanks for joining me in the last couple of hours. I'm going to hand over very soon to Martin West. He is going to be joined by Barry Hyde. Barry has an album. He's going to be talking about that. And we're going to hear lots of tracks as well from Barry's album. I've said that many times. I'm going round in circles now. To leave you up until the news and the weather, I've got one more track for you. This is Annie Dresner, Dance We Do. It's

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2: Thomas Tuchel has officially left Harry Maguire, Phil Foden and Cole Palmer out of his squad for the World Cup. Aston Villa striker Ollie Watkins is to be included after helping his side win the Europa League on Wednesday. The England boss says he's happy with his selection.
3: I think from day one we were very clear that we are trying to select and build the best possible team, which is not necessarily to select and collect the 26 most talented players.
2: Meanwhile, Manchester City have officially confirmed Pep Guardiola will leave the club after their final Premier League game on Sunday. And across town, Manchester United have signed Michael Carrick as head coach on a permanent basis. Next, the government is to review the sentencing of three teenage boys who raped two girls in separate attacks. It follows criticism that their sentences were too lenient. The boys, two aged 15 and one aged 14, were given youth rehabilitation orders instead of custodial sentences, despite having 11 rape convictions between them. Sexual misconduct allegations are to be investigated as part of the police probe into Andrew Mountbatten Windsor. They will form part of the inquiry by Thames Valley Police, who are investigating potential misconduct in public office by the former prince. Andy Burnham has officially launched his campaign for the Makerfield by-election.
4: This is a change by election. Politics in this country, British politics, is tired. It needs a new script. And over the next 4 weeks, the people of Makerfield are going to write that script.
2: Voters go to the polls on June the 18th. Amber heat health alerts will cover parts of the UK over the coming bank holiday weekend. The warnings are for the East and West Midlands, as well as London and the South East. And television presenter Judith Chalmers, best known for the travel show Wish You Were Here, has died at the age of 90. That's the latest from Radio News Hub. I'm David Hall.
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2: Any rain will move across the UK throughout the rest of the evening and overnight. It's mild and staying warm in the southeast, though, with a low of 10 degrees Celsius.

0: we go. It is 6 minutes past 9 o'clock. You're tuned to Ouse Valley Radio. It is Spotlight, and it is now Martin West. Thank you very much to Mel for the last couple of hours. And if you didn't know what was going on in the local area for gigs, you certainly do now. Lots going on, lots of local musicians to go and listen to. So get yourself out there, because if we don't go and listen to them, we won't have them anymore. Okay, I have a special guest in the studio with me for most of the next hour, I would imagine. He is a local broadcaster, and he has come in to discuss a whole brand new album that he's produced. But I think what I suggest, Barry, if I might, and it's Barry Hyde, he's my guest, what I suggest is perhaps give us a little bit of background, how long you've been in radio and what you've done in radio in the vicinity to start with, before we go into the music.
1: You want my life story, basically.
0: Well, in a small form.
1: Evening, Martin. It's lovely to be with you. Yeah.
0: Yes.
1: Well, I started in radio 21 years ago, in fact, and it all started because I was doing a lot of mileage in my car, listening to the radio, and I couldn't stand the music that was coming out. So, to cut a long story short, I wrote to my local radio station, which was BBC Three Counties Radio, and outlined a show with music that I would enjoy, playing 70s album tracks. And the head of the station rang me and he said, "Do you want to come and do it?" I said, "Pardon?" I'd never even been in a radio studio before. And he said, "It's a great idea. Come and give it a try." So I presented four shows over the Christmas of 2004 and loved it. And I got a lot of positive feedback. Then after that, I did a show at Easter, a show on the bank holiday Monday in May, and I became the bank holiday treat sort of thing.
0: I was going to say, they were using you to fill in when their presenters didn't want to be there.
1: Absolutely. But come the following October, I got the call, "Do you want to do a weekly show?" And I said, "Is the Pope a Catholic?" So I did a weekly show at BBC Three Counties for 9 years, in fact, until the night of the long knives at the BBC, when all programming in the evenings and the weekends was cut back to regional or national or whatever. But I had a great time for 9 years, and I would never knock the station because they were very kind to me and they taught me everything about radio, quite honestly.
0: Sure.
1: And then after that, I got involved with community radio, and I'm now currently with Bedford Radio doing the 70s album show still, because I still love the music. And you know, over 20 years I've built up a bit of a following, which is lovely. And I also present on the local hospital radio as well, a show called the Soft Rock Shuffle. That's on a Monday night, playing soft rock. And the reason I got involved in that, quite simply, was because I was in hospital last year, and the guy from the station came along asking for requests. And when the requests were played out, I saw how it lifted people in their hospital beds. You could see them smiling, and it gave them a complete new sort of positive outlook. And I thought, well, this is what I've been doing for 20 years. Maybe it's time to give a little bit back. So that's what I do. I do two shows a week. And, you know, I'm a bit like you, a bit of a radio buff, and I absolutely love it.
0: Excellent. So we're going to be talking about an album that you wrote, but I think I've moved one song up, and we'll play a song from the track, from the album, and then we'll talk a little bit about it, the background to your songwriting and everything. But what you were saying there in terms of lifting the spirits of people, I'm totally out of the blue, and I may have got this completely wrong, but I've selected a song from the album called "The Good Ship Hope," which seems appropriate.
1: It's a very different song to what you might expect, but I hope you enjoy it.

sailing cross to China to bring back spices and tea. We wouldn't be home for 2 years, and I'd kiss my bride goodbye. We held each other so tight, and I

0: It is 13 minutes past 9 o'clock. You are tuned to Ouse Valley Radio. I have a special guest in the studio here on Spotlight with me, Martin West, and that is Barry Hyde. And Barry so far has been talking to us about his illustrious radio career and how he got into broadcasting. But actually, he's not really here to talk about that tonight. That was just me being interested, I suppose. He's here to talk about a brand new album that he has released. He has a vinyl version of it. He has a CD version of it, both of which he's brought in and showed me tonight. And I suppose what we need to do is to go back, first of all. So you've been writing music for a while.
1: I've been writing music since my early 20s, in fact. And I'm not ashamed to admit it, but I'm 72 now. And in my 20s, I fancied myself as a bit of a Bob Dylan. I've only got two problems. I'm a lousy guitarist and I can't sing very well. Apart from that, it's dead easy. But I always had some sort of ability, call it what you want, to write songs. And over the years, I've produced dozens of them, quite honestly. But never really done anything with them until very recently. Then I discovered AI. And a lot of people are horrified and terrified of AI. But all I can say is that for the common man who's always wanted to produce a record, it gives people the opportunity to get the music out there at not a lot of money. And it's the sort of thing that I've dreamed about all my life, to put out an album. And to have the opportunity to do that, thanks to AI. These are all my songs. They're not AI written or anything like that. I've written these songs. How the system works, I record the songs myself with my guitar, and then I upload my recording to a company called Suno. Do you want me to mention them or not?
0: Other such things are probably not available.
1: Absolutely, yeah. But the company then produce a version of the song for you using vocals and instrumentation. Now, that's when the work starts, because you then start producing the song yourself. For example, you could say, I want some saxophone in that song. I want some clarinets. I want a girly chorus. I want violins. And you gradually build up the song. So you are effectively producing the song yourself, but using AI instrumentation.
0: So you become the producer.
1: Absolutely. Or co-producer, because AI will give you the initial idea as to what they think of the song. And then you work from that to produce the song as you want it. So you're co-producing it with AI. And it's an incredible piece of kit, quite frankly. And it's very, very powerful. People say it's wrong that you're using AI instrumentation. But what I say to them is, you go into any recording studio, and the recording engineer will say, you want drums? And he presses a button and the drums come on. You want violins? He presses another button and violins come on. Recording studios have been using AI for the past 20, 30 years in one format or another. If you go back to the 50s, they were double tracking, which is very early AI, if you like. You know, Buddy Holly and people like that. So I am doing nothing different to the average recording studio by using AI. But the point is that it means the common man is now able to access recording techniques which we would have dreamed of only 10 years ago.
0: Surely.
1: And I'm now able to put out a record which I have never been able to do before.
0: And so if we talk about that song that we've just heard, The Good Ship Hope, the process there will have been, I mean, as you just described, but you will have recorded it. You'd have written it.
1: Yep.
0: You've written the words and the music.
1: Correct.
0: So I'm guessing that the melody doesn't get changed.
1: Nothing changes. I mean,
0: arrangement, but the melody...
1: There is an arrangement with it, which effectively I produced, because I wanted this to be a sea shanty. And it sounds like, hopefully it sounds like a sea shanty.
0: Yes, yes.
1: Why did I write this song? Well, I belong to the U3A, which I'm sure you know of, the University of the Third Age. And in Bedford, it's a very, very strong operation. And they have a songwriting group. And we meet once a month, and we're given a theme to write about. And that particular month, the theme was hope. And for whatever reason, when I heard the word hope, I thought sea shanty. And this is what I came up with. It's very much my song, using modern-day techniques to record it, quite simply.
0: Pretty good. We've got another one to play now.
1: Excellent.
0: I don't know whether you want to say whether there's a story behind this.
1: Yeah, sure.
0: Is it acid and alkali?
1: Yeah, acid and alkali, again, was written last year by me. A friend of mine said to me, we'd been to see a Bob Dylan tribute band, in fact, down in St. Albans, and we were talking about songwriting, and he said to me, I want you to write a song with the word serendipity in it. I thought, oh yeah, okay, here we go. And then I was talking to a few friends from the U3A, again about songwriting, and somebody else said, one of the people I was talking to was a chemistry teacher. And somebody said, I want you to write something about chemistry. So I kind of combined the two ideas and came up with acid and alkali.
0: Let's have a listen.
1: Okay.

0: There we go. That was Acid and Alkali by Barry Hyde from his new album, which is called
1: Young Man's Dream. And because that's precisely what it was back in the day. It was my dream to produce an album. And here I am at 72. I've been able to get one out. You know, what an ego trip that is.
0: Hey? Well, absolutely. But I'm thinking that the sound of that song that we just listened to almost had a sort of 70s feel to it.
1: I think that's inevitable because of my age. And I was talking to you about building up the songs and producing the songs. And when the AI company, Suno, sent it back to me, and it happens almost immediately, by the way, you upload it, then they come back, it happens so quickly.
0: And
1: they sent it back to me, and it sounded very bland. I thought, no, this just isn't working. And I said, add some clarinets. Yeah, that helped. Add some saxophone. And the saxophone came on, and I thought, well, that's it, that is great, and I loved it. You know,
0: do you know where I could have pictured that song coming out from?
1: Go on.
0: The musical Grease. The film musical Grease.
1: It's interesting.
0: It just had that, that beat to it, that you could you could ride El High and dancing along to it at the school dance.
1: Well, other people have been very complimentary, and one person said to me, sounds very sort of Bruce Springsteen-ish. And I thought, well, if it's good enough for Bruce Springsteen, it's certainly good enough for me. But
0: so, do we keep doing it?
1: Very much so, yeah. My partner is here with me, sitting behind me at the moment, a lovely lady called Jeanette. And we've just co-written a song, in fact, which is going to be on the next album, which comes out in October. And it's coming out in October because there's a couple of Christmas songs on there. Again, songs I wrote many years ago. And hopefully it'll provide a little bit of humour for people. There's one particular song which is kind of similar but different to the song we all know and love by a little band called Slade. I'm sure you've heard of it. Merry Christmas, everybody. It's in that sort of genre, and so it's the perfect song to release in October. Who knows, I might be number one with it, but
0: there you go.
1: I'm dreaming again, but I love it.
0: Well, at least it's not about a wonky Christmas tree, but that's a whole,
1: that's
0: a whole
1: sure.
0: different story. we're gonna play a different one now, and this one is more, you've said to me, sort of slower and ballad.
1: Yeah, it's more of a ballad, and there's some lovely, again, it is a matter of how we produced it, and I made sure there's some lovely violin in it, and when you hear it, you'll hear the violin, and it just gives it a complete interesting dimension somehow, and makes it, I think it's a good track, but there again, I am very conceited, I have to say.
0: I don't know about that, but every glass has a story. Is it about wine?
1: No, it's not.
0: It
1: all started because our guitar tutor at U3A, a lovely fellow called Chris Howes, he came up with an expression. We were having a conversation, and he says, well, every glass has a story. And I said, that's a great line for a song. He said, you can use that free gratis. So I did, and this is it.

0: Do you know the thing that gets me with this? I 100% understand your enthusiasm for this whole system and what it's done for you. And what it's done is to find you a whole load of artists, albeit we don't know their name, to interpret your songs.
1: Absolutely.
0: And each song is different, and each song has a different style, and it's a different artist singing it. Mm-hmm. And that's that. It's strange, but it's brilliant. As I said to your fair, I like that one. I very much enjoyed that.
1: Thank you very much. You're very kind.
0: Is there anything else you wanted to say before we play out the not play out the hour, but certainly play out the final track that we're
1: Well, the album is available from all the usual suspects, and you can also buy it online as an album, as a record, in fact, and as a CD. Remember CDs?
0: Well, absolutely.
1: I've got copies, of course. I mean, you know, for me as a 72-year-old to have my own album, 12-inch album, as it were, was as I said earlier on, a real ego trip. And I think the great thing is it gives everybody the opportunity to get the music out there. Now, nobody's going to make a lot of money out of this thing. I saw a guy called Martin Joseph, who you may well know. He's a singer-songwriter, a Welshman. He's a lovely fella, and he's got a strong following. I saw him at the Stables over in Milton Keynes last year.
0: Oh, yeah.
1: And he said that he'd had something like 300,000 downloads on Spotify, and he got a cheque for £180.
0: Oh, I mean, Spotify is a joke, isn't it? I mean,
1: well, but that is the market, you know.
0: I know. There is no choice. I must admit, we're very pro Bandcamp here on the show, because Bandcamp does seem to be a better route for artists to actually stand a chance of making a bit more money out of their tracks.
1: I think the thing is, you've got to accept that you're not going to make money out of recorded music anymore. You make your money out of live concerts as a musician. And it's funny how the whole world has gone round in a big circle. Back in the late 19th century, when wax cylinders came along, people were saying, that'll be the end of live music. And it will kill live music, and because everybody will be buying wax cylinders. And now, here we are, sort of 100-odd years on, the record industry is dying away to a large extent, and as far as trying to make a living is concerned, there'll always be recordings, because there'll be people like me recording the music. But the industry has changed and it's evolved, and now the musicians are back to where they were in the 19th century, making their music from live concerts, which I think is great, by the way, because there's nothing better than watching a live musician.
0: Well, I agree with you there, and we're very lucky that we have a lot of them come and play for us in the studio as well, which I very much love. Okay, one more song we're going to play for you. Red from Blue.
1: Yes, indeed. That's a song I wrote last year, in fact, and I'm rather proud of it, actually. It's not based on anybody or anything, although people seem to think that all my songs are based around previous girlfriends or whatever. But it was just a song that it came to mind, and the lyrics sort of came together, then the tune came together. People say, do you write the tune first or the lyrics first? And there's no simple answer to that. Sometimes a lyric will come and you think, oh, that's good, like Every Glass Has a Story, and you build it from there. Other times I'm strumming away on the guitar, I think, well, that's a nice little tune, and then I start putting words to it. So there's no right or wrong way to write a song. It's just a very personal thing.
0: Very good. Well, Barry, thank you very much for coming in.
1: Well, thank you for having me. I've really enjoyed it, and I appreciate the fact that you're helping local musicians. I think it's fantastic, quite honestly. So keep up the good work.
0: 100% what we're here for. Thank you very much. So this is Every Glass Has a Story. We'll follow it with a little bit. No, this isn't. This is Red from Blue. We'll follow it with a little bit of Chris Fox, Bird of Paradise. And then I'll be back. It is 27 minutes before 10 o'clock. You're tuned to Spotlight on Ouse Valley Radio.

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Original music from local musicians and news from the arts and music scene in Huntingdonshire.

0: There he is, Mr. Chris Fox with A Bird of Paradise. Thank you to Barry Hyde for coming in and playing us some tracks from his album, giving us a bit of background. Quite an accomplished radio presenter as well, so enjoyed having him in the studio. Right, what am I going to play next? It is a track called Yours in the Music. It is by a duo called Jess and Deck. And why am I playing it when they're not quite from Huntingdonshire? Well, they're going to be performing in Huntingdonshire very shortly because they are taking part in Enfest, the Needingworth Music Festival that Mel was talking to us a lot about in the first hour. And I like this track, so I'll play it for you now.
1: One, two, three, four.

0: as well as music festival. Talking beer festivals, you talked about one of those earlier, didn't you?
1: I talked about the King of the Belgians.
0: Yeah,
1: because there's some live music happening this weekend.
0: I bet George Kelly's strumming his guitar as we speak. Yes, that's all over the weekend, and lots of beers, and it's all in aid of good charity, so a good reason to go along. What we got next week? No, I'm not here, am I?
1: You aren't here next week. I'll be holding the fort along with young Matthew. So for the first couple of hours, I'll be in the presenter's chair. It's our monthly film feature at 7, and then 8 o'clock we will be welcoming Sheena from a theatre train, and she's going to bring in some young people who are into performing arts. They are going to be getting ready for their latest production, which is Shrek Junior. So I think we're going to hear some highlights from that.
0: Yeah.
1: And then we're going to be handing over to Matt for the last hour. He's going to be talking to Hemmingford Arts about their events coming up as well.
0: Very good. Packed show again.
1: Mm.
0: What have I got coming up for you next? Well, I went to see Reese Wilson a couple of weeks ago at the Commemoration Hall, and I'm delighted to say he's coming into the studio 12th. So 2 weeks today, yeah, that right? Yeah, that's
1: yes.
0: About right.
1: Yep.
0: Yes, 2 weeks today, he will be here in the studio, and that's all because he's written.
1: Oh, no, 3 weeks, Martin. Sorry, yeah, yes. Next week's the 29th,
0: and then
1: it's
0: the
1: 5th,
0: yeah,
1: and then it's the 12th,
0: yeah, 3 weeks' time. And he'll be with us on the 12th, and he will be talking about his new album, playing us some tracks from it. This track I'm going to play you now, he actually performed for us last time he came in before the album was released. And it is the story of basically emptying out the house of a relative after, unfortunately, they've passed. It's a very deep story to it. Have a listen. I thought it was very moving when he sang it, and it's reminded me now that we can play it. It's Reese Wilson with This House.

Well, that's done it. Everybody has left the studio in tears. That was This House by Reese Wilson, who will be with us 3 weeks' time on the 12th. Same night as we're going to have a band in called Fenland Booty, who seem to be getting an awful lot of live gigs round and about. And again, Mel, I think, played one of their songs earlier because they're going, that was part of all the conversation around Enfest. So I'll be back on your radio waves at 4 o'clock on Sunday with my tunes, which will be an hour's worth of glam rock. Very different from what I generally do on a Friday. So I hope you'll tune in and listen to me then with that. And it just remains for me to say Ian Stewart will be up next with the Friday Late Show. And from myself, from Mel and from Matt, a very good evening to you. Thank you for tuning in. Thanks to Barry Hyde for coming in and telling us about his album. And I'm going to play out with James White and the Wildfire. This is called Bonfire.

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2: The sentencing of three teenage boys who raped two girls in separate attacks is to be reviewed by the government. It comes amid criticism their sentences were too lenient. Andy Hoyle reports.
3: The boys, two aged 15 and one aged 14, brazenly filmed the rapes on their phones and later shared some of the footage online. They were given youth rehabilitation orders instead of custodial sentences, despite having 11 rape convictions between them. A government spokesperson says the Attorney General's received multiple requests for the sentences to be reviewed, and their thoughts were with the young victims.
2: Seven Afghan nationals have been charged with a total of 40 child exploitation offences. The men, six aged 20 and one aged 21, were arrested following raids on six addresses. The charges relate to two girls aged in their early to mid-teens. Health officials say the Ebola outbreak is spreading rapidly and poses a very high risk. There are almost 750 suspected cases and 177 suspected deaths. Dr. Abdirahman Mahood from the World Health Organization says the situation is serious.
4: The potential of this virus is spreading rapidly, is high, very high. But if we implement all the containment activity, the contact tracing, the building the trust with the community, we will be able to reduce the risk.
2: Thomas Tuchel's announced his squad for the World Cup. Some big names, Cole Palmer, Phil Foden and Harry Maguire have been left out. But Harry Kane, Jordan Pickford and Declan Rice have secured their place. The UK has experienced the hottest day of the year so far. Temperatures are set to continue climbing to above 30 degrees Celsius over the bank holiday weekend. And TV star Judith Chalmers has died at the age of 90. She's best known for hosting ITV travel show Wish You Were Here from 1974 all the way through to 2003. That's the latest from Radio News Hub. I'm David Hall.
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2: A largely sunny morning, but northwest Scotland, Northern Ireland and some western coasts will be cloudy with patchy drizzle. Another very warm day for most, though, with a high of 28 degrees Celsius.

0: high of 28 degrees Celsius.
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2: Distant cousins, there's a limited supply. And we're down to the dozens. And this is why. Big-eyed beans from Venus. Oh, my, oh, my.

Good evening, everybody, and welcome to tonight's Friday Late Show here on Ouse Valley Radio, the sound of Huntingdonshire. My name's Ian Stewart, and as usual, I will be taking you through the next couple of hours, playing a wide selection of music for dancing, broadly conceived, to help you see in the weekend in fine style. And what a weekend it looks like we're going to be having. Weather's been fantastic today. I've just been having a fantastic time down at the old Beats and Bites in Huntingdon Town Centre. If you were there too, hope you enjoyed that. Fantastic local event and fantastic local music as ever in the last 3 hours with tonight's Spotlight show. So thanks, as usual, to Matt and Mel and Martin and everybody else, all the musicians involved in tonight's last Spotlight show, and terrific stuff as always there. So we've just heard, kicking off tonight's show, we had a track from Captain Beefheart and his Magic Band. I played you Big Eyed Beans from Venus. That's a tune from side B of his album Clear Spot. Is it his third or fourth album? I'm not sure. It's probably my favourite Captain Beefheart album. And yeah, that's worth checking out. If you enjoyed that tune, the whole album's terrific. And then follow that up with a track by Funkadelic, and that was Can You Get to That, which was taken from their album Maggot Brain from 1971. And I'm going to play you next a tune by an artist called Flea, who is the famously the bass player from the Red Hot Chili Peppers. But earlier this year, he released a solo album which is called Honora. It was came out on New York's Nonesuch Records this year, and it's a jazz record in which he plays the trumpet basically, and it's backed by all sorts of terrific musicians from the contemporary jazz scene in the United States. So I'm going to play you, I think it's the second tune from that album, and in fact this album also has a really quite good cover version of another track from the Maggot Brain Funkadelic album, which is, I think it's the track Maggot Brain, actually. I'm not going to play you that, but there is a link between this and the tune that we've just heard from Funkadelic anyway. Now, instead I'm going to play you this tune. It's called, this is called Plea, and I think this is one of the originals. So there's a variety of different cover versions, but I think this is one of the original tunes from that. And the Red Hot Chili Peppers, I like some of it, but on the whole, I'm not that into them. But it's actually pretty good, actually. It's a surprisingly decent album from Flea, from the Red Hot Chili Peppers, playing his jazz trumpet. And, yeah, so this is kind of a... It's called A Plea, and it's an example of one of the decent tunes off this new album of his. So see what you think, and enjoy.

somebody. I'm not being corny, this shit is real. Live peace, live for love, live peace, live for love, live

Okay, that was Eric B. and Rakim with Juice, brackets, Know the Ledge, from 1991. And if I remember correctly, that's got the Bomb Squad on production there, which is a famous production team behind the Public Enemy records of the late 80s and the early 1990s. And, yeah, classic bit of early 90s hip-hop for you there. And we're taking it back to the late 1960s, though. Now we're going to go to the Isley Brothers. And this is a track called I Turned You On, taken from an album called The Brothers Isley, which was released on their own T-Bone Records in 1969. And, yeah, goes like this. It's a good one. Enjoy.

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Anyway, it's here on East Valley Radio. We're having to run with a slightly different setup than we normally would tonight. I shall not bore you with the details of that, but it's creating some technical difficulties for us. But if you bear with me, I shall use my intuitive technical knowledge, which is, I'm not going to lie, quite limited, to see if I can put the tunes back on. So the next track that's coming on should be by Earth, Wind and Fire, and it should be Come On Children, taken from their eponymous album Earth, Wind and Fire, which came out on Warner's in, I think, 1971 or 1972. Anyway, if I'm in luck, it's going to play, and if not, then God knows what we're going to do, but let's just try. I've got a big triangular thing on my screen here. It looks like a play button. I'll press it, and hopefully we'll get the tunes. Fingers crossed. Are you ready? Let's go. No, that's no good. Bloody hell. Okay, right, bear with me.

I'll tell you what, I'm just going to let this play now. This was supposed to be the end of the first half, but I don't know what happened to the previous tunes. But, enjoy this anyway. Friday Late Show, Ouse Valley Radio, Sound of Huntingdonshire. Seeing you into the weekend. Good vibes all around. Happy days. Enjoy.

Anyway, should you be interested, this tune's by Kwanzaa Posse, and it's called Wicked Funk. It came out in 1991.

So any tune that can't be improved by sticking a load of sirens over the top of it? I don't think so. Anyway, this is a good example of that. This is Mantronics with King of the Beats from 1988 on Tommy Boy Records.

Good evening, Huntingdonshire. This is Ouse Valley Radio. I'm Ian Stewart. This is your Friday Late Show, and we are listening here to sounds of Stetsasonic. This is Talking All That Jazz, which came out on Tommy Boy Records, I think, in 1988. And we're going to play out the... well, we've got one more tune in this little medley, I guess, and, which is... I can't remember what it's called. I'll tell you in a minute. But in the meantime, let's just enjoy it.

Well, that was... who was that? Let me just check. Yeah, Joey Newman with The One You Love from 1980. And I took that from a compilation by the DJ duo Psych Magic. And I think it was their Magic Circles compilation, or one of the compilations that came out in 2013. I forget the name of it. Anyway, and now that would have been the final track in the first half of tonight's Friday Late Show, but due to some technical difficulties, there was a couple of tunes from earlier that I never got to play for you, and I'm now going to attempt to play them for you, or shortly I will attempt to play them for you, and we'll see how that goes. But before we get to that, let me just have a quickly put a different tab up on the old computer here, and let's see what's going on in the local area. And one thing that I noticed is we've got another episode of seems to be a lot of indecent exposure arrests happening in Huntingdon these days. There's another one. I won't click on it. I can just see the link. What's going on, people of Huntingdon? You're indecently exposing yourselves left, right and centre. I don't know, what's the world coming to? And but on the other side, we've got a couple of people that used to be on News Valley Radio being knighted, it looks like, here. And but anyway, let's see what events are coming on this weekend. Now, listen, don't tell my wife Emily, because the thing about Emily, there's two things you need to know about her. One, she's got a phobia of buttons. Don't ask. Two, she's really into miniature railways. And so I should probably let her know that tomorrow in God Manchester there will be a miniature railway with train rides for as little as £1. That's good, isn't it? It's from 10 a.m. to 2:30 p.m. and it's in the God Manchester plant nursery. I guess, is that just the community nursery? Yeah, that's right. So it's the community nursery, which is just off the road. Is it St Paul's that goes to the God Manchester Community Academy, and they've got the community nursery just off there. So they've got a miniature train ride. I'm not quite sure how that's... I hope they don't just mean they've got a miniature train set. The fact it says ride suggests that you can sit in it, doesn't it? But I'm intrigued to see how that's going to work, and more than likely I will be going...

There, because as I say, my wife Emily is she's got a bit of a thing for miniature railways. So there's that. Anything else happening? Let's just have a quick look. The Exam You Cannot Escape From. No, I don't like the sound of that. 90s and 2000s tonight, tomorrow at the St. Ives Corn Exchange. There's an antiques fair in St. Ives. I think that's on Monday. Is it a bank holiday on Monday? I'm not sure. Maybe. Andy's Men's Club. Armed Forces, Hub and Connect. There's loads of stuff. Basically, if you just have a look at the Ouse Valley Radio website, it's really good for finding out what's going on in our local area. I've just given you a couple of examples, but there's plenty more stuff to discover, so have a look at that if you're interested. Anyway, now let's get back to the radio. And the moment of truth. Can I try and play some tunes that should have played earlier? The first is Earth, Wind and Fire. It's a track from their eponymous album, Earth, Wind and Fire, called Come On Children. I think it's from 1971 or 1972. I'm going to try and play it now. Who knows if it'll work? Let's cross our fingers and hope for the best.

0: Listening to the Friday Late Show here on Ouse Valley Radio with me, Ian Stewart. Track in the background by an artist from Brazil called Deodato. This is called Funk Yourself from 1971 or two, I think. And absolute chaos at the mixing desk tonight. And on the system, tunes aren't playing. They are playing. They're playing in the wrong order. I'm supposed to be playing the news now, and I guess I probably ought to play the news. So I'm going to... Well, you know, we'll see if we can make the news happen, and if not, we'll just carry on listening to this, won't we? Anyway, let's see if the news is going to work. Fingers crossed. We want some news. I mean, the news is always bad, isn't it? But it's important for us to listen to it. You know, democratic citizens and so on. Right. Oh, there we go. Right, it's working. Right, so if I just pause the... What am I doing now? It's going to work. Got news and tunes. Mobile and your smart speaker. This is Ouse Valley Radio. Okay, some news here. There you go, news. Enjoy the news, and I'll be back after this.
1: Three teenage boys who raped two girls in separate attacks is to be reviewed by the government. It comes amid criticism their sentences were too lenient. Andy Hoyle reports. The boys, two age 15 and one age 14, brazenly filmed the rapes on their phones and later shared some of the footage online. They were given youth rehabilitation orders instead of custodial sentences, despite having 11 rape convictions between them. A government spokesperson says the Attorney General's received multiple requests for the sentences to be reviewed, and their thoughts were with the young victims.
2: Seven Afghan nationals have been charged with a total of 40 child exploitation offences. The men, six aged 20 and one aged 21, were arrested following raids on six addresses. The charges relate to two girls aged in their early to mid-teens. Health officials say the Ebola outbreak is spreading rapidly and poses a very high risk. There are almost 750 suspected cases and 177 suspected deaths. Dr. Abdirahman Mahood from the World Health Organization says the situation is serious.
3: The potential of this virus is spreading rapidly, is high, very high. But if we implement all the containment activity, the contact tracing, the building the trust with the community, we will be able to reduce the risk.
2: Thomas Tuchel's announced his squad for the World Cup. Some big names, Cole Palmer, Phil Foden and Harry Maguire have been left out. But Harry Kane, Jordan Pickford and Declan Rice have secured their place. The UK has experienced the hottest day of the year so far. Temperatures are set to continue climbing to above 30 degrees Celsius over the bank holiday weekend. And TV star Judith Chalmers has died at the age of 90. She's best known for hosting ITV travel show Wish You Were Here from 1974 all the way through to 2003. That's the latest from Radio News Hub. I'm David Hall.
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1: A largely sunny morning, but northwest Scotland, Northern Ireland and some western coasts will be cloudy with patchy drizzle. Another very warm day for most, though, with a high of 28 degrees Celsius.

Welcome back to tonight's Friday Late Show here on Ouse Valley Radio, the sound of Huntingdonshire. And as usual, I will be playing a selection of largely new releases from the world of contemporary electronic dance music in the second half of tonight's show. And I'll be playing mainly house music from Chicago, from Melbourne, from Dusseldorf, from some other places as well that I can't currently remember. And can't remember what this tune is either. This is one of the ones that I got. It's not on Spotify. I normally write everything down in my book, but I left the house in a bit of a hurry, left the book at home without it, so I've not written down any of the tunes. And I've got most of them in my Spotify playlist, but this one isn't available. It's on Bandcamp, and I can't remember what it is. But if you really like it, then Shazam it, and you'll find out, won't you? Lots of nice, kind of lively, cheerful dance music to help us see in the weekend in fine style.

sounds of Loco Dice here on the Friday Late Show, Ooze Valley Radio. This is a track called How Do I Know? And can't remember when it came out. I think about 2008, maybe, something like that. And yeah, enjoy.

remember correctly, we are now playing a couple of tracks from a new EP by the Chicago house legend Boo Williams. The EP is called... Let me just check my computer again. Hang on a minute. What's the EP called now? The Recovery EP. And the track I'm playing now is called The Hunt for House. And then after this, I'll be playing a track called The Recovery, taken from this Recovery EP. Came out, I forget the label, but it was about a month ago. And yeah, there you go. Enjoy.

Sounds of the Friday Late Show here on News Valley Radio, and we're listening now to a new track by Octo Octa. This is called Keep Pressing On. It's from her new album, the name of which is currently escaping me, but it came out earlier this year and is available via Bandcamp, Spotify, and the usual places.

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Well, this is an artist from Peru called Sofia Cortesis, and it's a track called Nitsan and Amina, taken from an album that she released last year on Ninja Tune Records.

And now I'm going to play you some reissued music from the late 1980s Chicago house scene. This is Laron Carson with a track called Red Light, taken from an EP called Red Light Theory, released on Chicago's Sound Signature Records in, I think, 2013 or 14. And I'm going to follow it with another tune by the same artist called Bismarck Night, which came out on a compilation album released on Sound Signature, I think 2019, something like that.

drawing towards the close of tonight's Friday Late Show here on Ouse Valley Radio, sound of Huntingdonshire. And the sound we're listening to now is the sound of Chicago in the late 1980s. This is Mr. Fingers with a track called Electronic Debris, and originally recorded, I think, sometime in the late 1980s, and reissued or issued for the first time, possibly. It's on an EP called From the Vaults, Volume 1, which came out on 2021. There are three volumes of these From the Vaults records by Mr. Fingers available, and all of them are excellent. A new one came out a couple of weeks ago, however. Anyway, this is one from the first volume, which came out a few years back. And I'm going to finish tonight's show with an artist from Berlin called Steffi, with a vocal feature from Virginia. And it's a famous track, I think, called Yours, that was released in 2011. And it's an excellent kind of anthem to finish out tonight's show and help us see in the weekend. And thank you, as ever, very much indeed for listening. If anybody is listening, thank you. And I will see you again, maybe this time next week. But in the meantime, have a fantastic weekend. Goodbye.

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1: The sound of Huntingdonshire.
2: Attorney General is to review the case of three teenagers who raped two girls amid criticism their sentences were too lenient. The trio walked free from court and were not given custodial sentences, but were handed youth rehabilitation orders despite having 11 rape convictions between them. Legal experts will now look at the case following multiple requests for the sentences to be reviewed. UK scientists are working on an Ebola vaccine which could be ready to trial within months. The news comes as officials from the World Health Organization say the current outbreak is spreading rapidly and poses a very high risk. Dr. Maria van Kerkhove insists agencies from around the world are doing all they can.
3: We will work together and we will get this under control, because that solidarity isn't just about action. It's about bringing the resources, brain power, human power, energy, collective focus and financing to actually deal with this and, of course, prevent the next one from happening.
2: It's been a big day for football. Pep Guardiola's confirmed he'll be leaving Manchester City on Sunday. Michael Carrick is to be Manchester United's manager on a permanent basis. And Thomas Tuchel's announced this summer's World Cup squad.
4: What we are trying to achieve in summer can only be achieved as a team. We chose a very balanced squad. I can assure every fan in the country that we have 26 100% committed players.
2: Cole Palmer, Phil Foden and Harry Maguire are out, but Harry Kane, Jordan Pickford and Declan Rice are in. Andy Burnham set out his vision for Labour as he's launched his by-election campaign in Makerfield.
5: We need to be better. I've asked people in this by-election to knock on every door, to listen to people, to reconnect, because we need to do that. We need to change Labour back to the party people here once knew.
2: Voters go to the polls on the 18th of June, and temperatures are set to increase over the bank holiday weekend. The UK's experienced the hottest day of the year so far, and several amber heat health alerts are in operation across the country. That's the latest from Radio News Hub. I'm David Hall.
6: 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But then came unexpected site fee increases. And that was before the dramatic loss in value. 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
2: A largely sunny morning, but northwest Scotland, Northern Ireland and some western coasts will be cloudy with patchy drizzle. Another very warm day for most, though, with a high of 28 degrees Celsius.
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1: 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And I can't sweep you off of your feet.

0: 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Venues include Burley House and Hatfield House, and expect a Spitfire display, a Red Devil's parachute jump, cavalry display, the 1812 Overture with live cannons and fireworks, plus favourites including Rule Britannia and Jerusalem. 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
2: The sentencing of three teenage boys who raped two girls in separate attacks is to be reviewed by the government. It comes amid criticism their sentences were too lenient. Andy Hoyle reports.
3: The boys, two aged 15 and one aged 14, brazenly filmed the rapes on their phones and later shared some of the footage online. They were given youth rehabilitation orders instead of custodial sentences, despite having 11 rape convictions between them.